109 POR, John, Julie, Courtney, all morning, 12 in a row all day. It's Chris Harper in the middle of 12 in a row. Hang out, Kane Brown coming up with his latest woman. I got Sam Hunt ready to go. Thomas Rhett's on the way. Right now it's Riley Green. This one's called Change My Mind at POR.

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109 POR. What an amazing season from the Maine Mariners. They lost in Game 7 last night in Wheeling, West Virginia. Don't worry, hockey will be back before you know it. October 24th at the arena. Hey, it's not-

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1: It is Josh Ross. He's on 109 POR. John, Joey, Courtney on 1-8-12 on a row all day. Man, you know, my favorite part about summertime, all the amazing outdoor shows that start popping up. How about one on Casco Bay Lines? 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

0: 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Toby McAllister and the Sierra Sounds, Stephanie Ryan, Isaiah Bennett, Stedman's Landing, and Travis James Humphrey. 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

0: That song, a recent four-time winner in the POR Country Clash. Megan Maroney, it's called Medicine. It's on 109 POR. John, Joey, Cordy all morning, 12 in a row all day. Giving you a chance to check out some great live music this summer. It's the third annual Clawson Country Music Festival. Toby McAllister and the Sierra Sounds are going to play again this year. Stephanie Ryan will be back. Isaiah Bennett. Hopefully he performs that new song he wrote with Joe. Stedman's Landing, Travis James Humphrey, and of course, this year, Clouds and Country starring the band Perry. I can't wait. It's going to be an amazing day of live country music. The real star of the show, the food trucks. They're awesome. I hope the poutine truck is back this year. Oh, it's my favorite. Hey, you can buy your tickets now for the Clouds and Country Music Festival. $28. 109PO1.com or clawsoncountry.com.
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3: It's a warm and muggy May night. Lows will settle in the 60s. We'll have elevated humidity. Look for a lot of sun with more hot temperatures on Wednesday. Highs will be in the mid to upper 80s. It'll be humid during the morning, but expect a transition during the afternoon. A stiff westerly wind will allow drier air to start to move in. Thursday, we're back to May with a lot of sunshine, low humidity, and more seasonable temperatures. Look for highs in the 60s, 60s on Friday. I'm CBS 13 Chief Meteorologist Charlie Lopresti.
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It's Chris Harper. Just kicked off another 12 in a row for you. 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

109 POR, John, Joey, Courtney, all morning, 12 in a row all day. It's Chris Harper in the middle of 12 in a row. We've always got the best new stuff for you first. This is Hudson Westbrook. It's called Painted You Pretty. It's on POR.

0: She'll bring the Cloud 9 tour to Boston in July. That is Megan Maroney. She's on 109 POR. John, Joey, Courtney all morning, 12 in a row all day. Tons of great shows coming to New England this summer. We got tickets to most of them. Dan and Shane just announced their Young Tour. That's coming to the Bank and H Pavilion September 18th. John, Joey, Courtney have tickets for that for you tomorrow morning. Listen to win. They've also got tickets to go see Ty Myers at Bowl in the Pines in Sydney. Ben's got tickets for you to go see Luke Bryan at the Bank and H Pavilion. He's also got tickets to go see Ashley Cook at Aura. That show was just announced, too. We got tons of tickets for you to win. 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

0: Alexandra Kay, that one's called Straight for the Heart. It's on 101.9 POR. John, Joey, Courtney on 1-8-12 in a row all day. I told you I love outdoor shows. How'd you like to go see an outdoor show at one of the most famous outdoor venues? We got tickets for you to go to Red Rocks in Colorado to go see Parker McCollum and Gary Allen July 29th. Pretty cool, right? All you have to do to win is listen up for those daily keywords. We've got four of them for you every weekday. 7 and 8 a.m. with John, Joey, Courtney. Noontime with Riley. And 5 p.m. with Ben. Anytime you hear a keyword, enter it into the POR app. And remember, the more times you enter, the more chances you have to win. It's your chance to go see Parker McCollum at Red Rocks. Next keyword coming your way tomorrow morning at 7 a.m. with John, Joey, Courtney. And make sure you hang out. We'll kick off another 12 in a row. I got Hardee's MacArthur set to go for you next at POR.
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8: It's a warm and muggy May night. Lows will settle in the 60s. We'll have elevated humidity. Look for a lot of sun with more hot temperatures on Wednesday. Highs will be in the mid to upper 80s. It'll be humid during the morning, but expect a transition during the afternoon. A stiff westerly wind will allow drier air to start to move in. Thursday, we're back to May with a lot of sunshine, low humidity, and more seasonable temperatures. Look for highs in the 60s, 60s on Friday. I'm CBS 13 Chief Meteorologist Charlie Lopresti.
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101.9 POR, John, Joey, Courtney, all morning, 12 in a row all day. Could send you to go see Ty Myers in Sydney, Maine in June. John, Joey, Courtney, have your tickets tomorrow morning to win on POR.

101.9 POR, lots of big stuff happening for Dan and Shay this year. Of course, they've got a new album coming out August 21st. That one is called Young, and they just announced the Young Tour coming to the Bank NH Pavilion in September. But yeah, we got tickets for you to win tomorrow morning with John, Joe, and Courtney on POR.

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0: Jason Aldean, he's on 101.9 POR. John, Joey, Courtney all morning, 12 in a row all day. It's Chris Harper alongside on your Tuesday. Very excited about the 3rd Annual Claws and Country Music Festival coming back to Brunswick Landing on July 26th. You can check out Toby McAllister and Stephanie Ryan. Isaiah Bennett will be there. Hopefully he does that new song he just wrote with Joe. Not to mention, this year, Claws and Country starring the band Perry. I have never seen the band Perry do a band Perry song. I mean, I've seen cover bands do band Perry songs. The other night, I was out in Old Orchard Beach, saw the band Trifecta perform Gravedigger. And I thought to myself, how great is it going to be to hear band Perry actually sing this song July 26th? Get your tickets now. 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And join us at Brunswick Landing July 26th.
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0: She'll be playing at Aura September 25th. That is Ashley Cook. It's called The Hell You Are. It's on 101.9 POR. John, Joy, Courtney all morning, 12 in a row all day. It's Chris Harper on your Tuesday. Speaking of John, Joy, Courtney, if you missed out on any of the show this morning, last week, even last month, go back and catch up now. It's John, Joy, Courtney on demand. We've got it for you on the POR app. Go back and listen to what you missed, or go back and hear it all over again if you want to. Maybe you missed the latest edition of Hang Up or Hang Out, or maybe you missed Courtney's recent app of the day. This morning, John, Joe, and Courtney talked with Scott Garland. You would know him better as Scotty Too Hottie. He's from Maine. He's a professional wrestler, and they talked wrestling with Scotty Too Hottie this morning. If you missed out, go back and check it out now. 101.9POR.com and the POR app. It is John, Joe, and Courtney on demand. 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We'll kick off another 12 in a row. The latest one from Ella Langley and Morgan Wallen is called I Can't Love You Anymore. I've got it for you next at POR.
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7: It's a warm and muggy May night. Lows will settle in the 60s. We'll have elevated humidity. Look for a lot of sun with more hot temperatures on Wednesday. Highs will be in the mid to upper 80s. It'll be humid during the morning, but expect a transition during the afternoon. A stiff westerly wind will allow drier air to start to move in. Thursday, we're back to May with a lot of sunshine, low humidity, and more seasonable temperatures. Look for highs in the 60s, 60s on Friday. I'm CBS 13 Chief Meteorologist Charlie Lopresti.
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0: 109 POR, John, Joy, Courtney, all morning, 12 in a row all day. It's Chris Harper. We just kicked off another 12 in a row for your Tuesday. Haven't heard this one yet. Check it out. It's the latest one from Graylin James. It's called Water at a Wedding. It's on POR.
1: Well, I didn't want to show up, but our families go way back. So when you said your vows, that's exactly where I sat. Thank God for open bars, because watching all this ain't easy. 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

0: ready for lobsters and live music, Maine. Claws and Country is back. 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If you come before I do, I'm gonna tell the grave digger that he better dig too. 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Toby McAllister and the Sierra Sounds, Stephanie Ryan, Isaiah Bennett, Stedman's Landing, and Travis James Humphrey. 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
2: It's a warm and muggy May night. Lows will settle in the 60s. We'll have elevated humidity. Look for a lot of sun with more hot temperatures on Wednesday. Highs will be in the mid to upper 80s. It'll be humid during the morning, but expect a transition during the afternoon. A stiff westerly wind will allow drier air to start to move in. Thursday, we're back to May with a lot of sunshine, low humidity, and more seasonable temperatures. Look for highs in the 60s, 60s on Friday. I'm CBS 13 Chief Meteorologist Charlie Lopresti.
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9: It's warm and muggy overnight. Lows are in the mid to upper 60s. Another hot day is on tap for Wednesday with highs back in the mid to upper 80s. Humidity will be elevated during the morning, but drier air will start to filter in during the course of the afternoon. On a stiff westerly wind, there's a slight chance for a passing shower or thunderstorm. It's back to May both Thursday and Friday. Both days will feature a lot of sunshine with more seasonable temps with lower humidity. Highs will be in the 60s. I'm CBS 13 Chief Meteorologist Charlie Lopresti.
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4: It's warm and muggy overnight. Lows are in the mid to upper 60s. Another hot day is on tap for Wednesday with highs back in the mid to upper 80s. Humidity will be elevated during the morning, but drier air will start to filter in during the course of the afternoon. On a stiff westerly wind, there's a slight chance for a passing shower or thunderstorm. It's back to May both Thursday and Friday. Both days will feature a lot of sunshine with more seasonable temps with lower humidity. Highs will be in the 60s. I'm CBS 13 Chief Meteorologist Charlie Lopresti.
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11: It's warm and muggy overnight. Lows are in the mid to upper 60s. Another hot day is on tap for Wednesday with highs back in the mid to upper 80s. Humidity will be elevated during the morning, but drier air will start to filter in during the course of the afternoon. On a stiff westerly wind, there's a slight chance for a passing shower or thunderstorm. It's back to May both Thursday and Friday. Both days will feature a lot of sunshine with more seasonable temps with lower humidity. Highs will be in the 60s. I'm CBS 13 Chief Meteorologist Charlie Lopresti.
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5: It's warm and muggy overnight. Lows are in the mid to upper 60s. Another hot day is on tap for Wednesday with highs back in the mid to upper 80s. Humidity will be elevated during the morning, but drier air will start to filter in during the course of the afternoon. On a stiff westerly wind, there's a slight chance for a passing shower or thunderstorm. It's back to May both Thursday and Friday. Both days will feature a lot of sunshine with more seasonable temps with lower humidity. Highs will be in the 60s. I'm CBS 13 Chief Meteorologist Charlie Lopresti.
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10: It's warm and muggy overnight. Lows are in the mid to upper 60s. Another hot day is on tap for Wednesday with highs back in the mid to upper 80s. Humidity will be elevated during the morning, but drier air will start to filter in during the course of the afternoon. On a stiff westerly wind, there's a slight chance for a passing shower or thunderstorm. It's back to May both Thursday and Friday. Both days will feature a lot of sunshine with more seasonable temps with lower humidity. Highs will be in the 60s. I'm CBS 13 Chief Meteorologist Charlie Lopresti.
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2: What went wrong?
1: What did you do, Ben?
2: Yeah.
1: That's the question we're going to get to eventually. But thanks for being on the radio and thanks for reaching out.
3: Yeah, Ben, is there any update since we got your original text about this date with Isabel?
2: Yeah.
4: No, I still haven't heard anything. And it's throwing me for a bit of a loop.
1: Nobody likes to be in a loop, Ben.
2: Some people might like it. You don't know. But let's dive into it. What did you guys do for your romantic date?
3: Yeah, how was it? What did you guys go do?
1: Nobody said romantic yet.
2: It could have been.
4: It was romantic.
1: All right. Actually,
4: yeah, we were messaging about how nice the weather was, so I invited her on a picnic.
2: Aww.
3: That's like old school.
2: Yeah, like old movie.
3: I never really see picnics unless I watch like Yogi Bear and Cindy Bear. They would always go on like an old school, and they'd have a little picnic basket.
2: Uh-huh. Romantic.
3: So did you like order like a picnic thing, or did you make one yourself, or a restaurant? What'd you do?
4: I have a cooler, so I made everything myself and packed it all up.
2: Yourself? Wow. Impressive.
1: That's so much better. Like, if you picked up to-go picnic stuff.
3: What's wrong with that?
2: That'd be easy.
1: On a first date?
3: So?
1: Way super not impressive
2: at all. A couple Italians from Amato?
1: What's wrong with that?
2: And some chips.
1: No, that's... Ta-da. Yes, that's fine. Yeah.
2: But what did you make? Are you like...
1: I'm sorry. When Joe said, like, did you order from a restaurant?
2: I'm actual picnic
1: I'm picturing, like a charcuterie board to-go or, like...
3: Oh.
1: Like,
2: you can do that, but that's very expensive.
1: Like a prepackaged, not like, yeah, sandwiches at a deli or Italians
2: totally
1: from Amato.
2: That's what I always picture for a picnic.
1: Now I know what I'm having for lunch today. What were we talking about?
2: What did you make for your picnic basket?
4: Yeah, well, my friends have told me that I'm kind of like the king of sandwiches.
3: Mm. They lied.
4: They did not lie.
3: A little standoff.
1: Wow. That's funny.
4: Okay. I make great sandwiches, so I made a few options. And we had potato salad, and I even went for tiramisu for dessert.
3: Ooh.
2: Fancy. Wow.
4: Isabel chimed in. She brought drinks and a blanket and some plates and utensils.
3: Nice.
2: Okay, so that all sounds like really good. But when you actually sat down and were eating and stuff, how was that part?
4: It was great. She's very pretty, and I'm very funny, so we got along very well.
3: Yeah, huh?
1: And humble.
3: Yeah, thanks. Mm. I hate guys that tell you how funny they are.
2: I know.
3: Yeah, I mean, I find those people annoying. Anyway.
1: Hi, Joe.
3: Anything else we should know about the date?
2: Mm-hmm.
4: Well, because I hear you picking on me about it, I'll have you know she laughed at all of my jokes.
1: That's cool.
2: God.
3: You're awesome.
2: What about like making out?
3: Yeah,
2: I always see people making out.
3: Did you use the blanket at all?
4: Oh, ooh. I wish. That would have been nice. No, once we packed up the leftovers, she had to go on her way.
3: Well, maybe if you were, would have not told as many jokes there, joke boy, you would have had a shot and roll it around in the grass a little bit. You know what I'm
2: saying? Allergy season? Hello.
1: Yeah. Ants.
2: Oh, God. Ticks. Oh, God.
1: Tick season.
2: Oh, nasty.
1: So how did things wrap up? What was...
4: Well, I said I'll message you about grabbing some dinner sometime. She said, sure, with a big smile.
3: This is a tough one.
2: Could have been a fake smile.
3: Yeah, Courtney's done that before.
2: Yeah, sure.
3: Hey, I'll text you. Never.
2: Bye.
1: And then you lose the number.
3: Yep. Right.
1: All right. If you're sure, nothing else.
4: Are y'all on my side or?
3: Well, we don't know yet. We haven't talked to her. We've been fooled before, dude.
2: I usually just root for the lady.
1: What usually happens, Ben, to be honest, is that whoever we talk to first. Mm-hmm. Is leaving something out that they don't know they're actually omitting.
2: Perhaps.
1: Because they don't...
4: Oh, no, not this time.
1: Okay, we're going to find out. We're going to give Isabel a call in a second, but we're going to let you listen, but don't jump in the conversation till we bring you in, because we want her to be really honest with us, okay?
4: Oh, okay.
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1: We have one more hazy, hot, and humid day, especially towards the morning, and you'll probably notice less humidity throughout the day. There's a chance for a passing shower or storm towards the afternoon on Wednesday. Otherwise, we'll be mostly sunny. High temperatures will be hot once again into the mid to upper 80s near 90 degrees, and winds will be active out of the west around 10 to 20 miles per hour with gusts up to 30. Tonight, we continue to stay mostly clear as lows drop down to the 40s. Winds out of the northwest around 10 miles per hour with gusts up to 20. I'm CBS 13 meteorologist Emily Santos.
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2: 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We talked to Ben about the picnic and everything that they did.
3: Yeah.
2: And it sounded like a really nice, sweet, wholesome, old school 1950s date between like the beaver and his girlfriend.
3: Yeah.
4: A beaver?
3: Yeah.
2: No.
3: Leave it to Beaver.
2: Leave it to
3: Beaver. Yeah, it's an old TV
2: show. Old 50s TV show.
4: Okay.
3: I will say that there was, as far as his confidence, Ben thinks that things went fantastically.
4: Very. Yeah. Yeah. Made all the food himself, thought he was funny.
2: But has not heard from Isabel, so we're going to call her. We're going to pay for date number two if she agrees. And we'll just see what she has to say for her side of the story.
5: Hello?
4: Isabel, it's John, Joe, and Courtney. You're on the radio.
3: Hey!
4: Are you down for this, girl?
5: Is this real?
2: It's real.
4: Yeah.
2: You can tell by the laughter.
3: Hey!
2: You are on the radio on our very famous, well-known, and beloved segment called Hang Up or Hang Out.
4: Infamous.
5: Okay.
4: We're helping out a friend of ours named Ben. Not our afternoon guy, but another Ben. And
3: there's
4: you went
3: no help for him.
4: No. You went on a picnic with this Ben recently?
5: If you can call it that.
3: Oh, what do you mean by that?
4: He calls it that.
3: Yeah, what do you mean by that?
5: That's even worse that he's hyping it up because, I mean, he said there's going to be a romantic date, telling me he knows how hard that I work and he's going to take care of everything.
3: Well, he mentioned that you had volunteered actually to bring a few things, that he had taken care of a few things and that you were going to bring some stuff.
4: Yeah.
5: Well, yeah, I brought like blankets and drinks and luckily I brought some pretzels with me.
2: Why luckily you brought the pretzels?
4: Yeah.
3: Did he not bring food?
5: Oh, he brought food. It was just inedible. It was disgusting.
2: He said he's the sandwich king.
4: Yeah, his friends tell him he's like amazing, right?
3: Just not your taste? Friend. What did he make?
5: Oh, okay. Well, hearing that he's hyping it up even more makes this so much worse.
4: Oh, no.
5: It was like half raw potato salad, sandwiches that were just drowning in mayo, lettuce that had absolutely gone bad. And he's like, I made tiramisu, and it was like a pot of coffee with whipped cream. It was awful.
4: Oh, my God. That's so sad.
3: That is not what we heard.
4: No.
2: The Sandwich King has been listening, and we're going to bring Ben in the conversation now, Isabel.
4: Oh, Ben.
3: Hey, great. King. give me a good joke. Let's go, funny boy, funny king.
6: Who did the chicken cross the road for?
3: Who?
6: Tiramisu is very hard.
3: Exactly.
6: And potato salad, I didn't know that you have to boil it in advance. And the sandwiches, I did add extra lettuce because you said that you wanted to eat healthy. And so I tried pretty hard. Normally my sandwiches are very good. I ate it, and I ate the potato salad, and I finished that tiramisu by myself. I just think that maybe we should just do it again.
3: You know what?
6: And
3: I get it. Hey, hold on. Let me defend you, King Joke. King Joke, at least he tried.

0: desert.
1: No!
0: I don't know what.
1: 30 years later, still
0: don't know. I don't know. But Isabel, we're going to pay for the second date, and maybe it'll be better.
2: If he's hot, he doesn't need to know how to cook, man.
1: I feel like this could have a shot.
0: That's what I kept saying people. About me. Like, I was hot, so...
3: No, I'm sorry, guys. I'm not going to be able to shake this first impression. I know he tried, but for me, the execution matters a lot.
1: Aww. I'm disappointed in this.
2: That's kind of sad. Yeah.
1: King Joke Man, I tried for you.
2: King Joke Man.
4: No, thanks. Thanks for trying.
1: All right. Sorry, Ben.
0: Yeah. The big sigh.
2: Are you going to go cry?
1: See you in the funny papers, buddy.
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5: 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John, Joe, and Courtney all morning. 12 in a row, all day.

0: so mad at Courtney. She freaked me out this morning.
1: Uh-oh. What happened?
0: I'm driving. I'm just driving down the road on my way to work. Just enjoying myself in my car.
2: Jamming.
1: I love the stories you guys have because I always forget you guys come the exact same way.
2: Literally.
1: So there's a lot of, you guys will overlap sometimes.
2: Usually.
0: She's sometimes she's ahead of me because she stops for coffee first and I don't. Mm-hmm. But often our paths will cross.
1: Yeah.
0: And this morning, I'm driving down the road, minding my own business, MYOB, and all of a sudden I'm like, oh my God, that's Courtney pulled over on the side of the road ahead of me. Is she okay? Her flashers aren't on.
1: Wait. Were you playing dead body again, Courtney?
2: Yes. Aww. I laid in the road.
1: Come on, Courtney.
0: There was another car ahead of me that went around her, and I slowed down as I passed, and I looked because the driver's side window was down, and someone's head was sticking out of the car. And I drive by, I'm like, oh my God, it's Courtney. And I thought,
2: my hand was sticking out too.
0: Is she trying to flag me down? Uh-huh. Oh my God.
2: With one finger.
0: So I didn't notice that. I pull over and I'm like, I'm 200 feet ahead of her car. I'm like, do I get out and walk back? It's pretty far.
2: You did pull far ahead of me. I'm like, what's he doing? Why is he there?
0: And do I back up? I shouldn't back up. I'll text her. I shoot her a text. I'm like, what are you doing over there? And she just texts back, I'm taking a picture of the sunrise.
1: Oh my God.
2: I was. And I took like a little video of the sunrise. It was gorgeous. It's on Running Hill Road in Scarborough? Scarborough.
0: Yeah.
2: And this beautiful field is right there. And every morning I'm like, oh, it's so pretty. And some mornings I will pull over just to get a video or a picture. And most of the time I don't even do anything with it. It's just so pretty. And I'm like, oh, I need to stop. But the haze was over the field and the sky was like pink and orange. And
1: it's
2: like
1: a great time of year, isn't it? It's such a cool time of year.
2: I love it so much. It's not the darkness of winter anymore. But I pulled over and I'm like taking the video. And then I see people coming. I'm like, ugh. Because usually I'll see if anyone's behind me and then pull over. And I try to get back out before someone comes.
1: But you know it's John. Because he's got distinctive headlights.
2: And he's like, right?
1: And you can hear your because you get the Mustang. Mm-hmm. So you could hear your sounds.
0: You can
1: different.
0: Hear me coming.
2: Yes.
0: You can hear Courtney coming.
1: But yeah.
2: That's
1: like, when I always know it's you when you're coming down the road because your headlights are distinctive when you see them. So I that'd be fun to mess with them.
2: Oh, yeah. And I was like, I'm like, oh, okay. And he pulls over and I actually took
1: a
2: video.
1: A dog, by the way, with her head out the window.
2: Oh, legit. Well, I flipped him off as he goes by because I was like,
1: of course you did.
0: I thought she was flagging me down. I'm like, oh yeah, she's definitely flagging me down.
1: She kind of was.
2: Help me.
0: Yeah.
2: But when he pulled over, I actually caught a video. So I took the video of the sunrise and then I took a video of me and I posted it on our socials. I'm like,
0: is it a video of me driving by?
2: No, it's you parked. I'm like, John thinks I'm like dead because I pulled over.
0: You know, the irony, the spot is a very nice. It's a nice open field.
2: Pretty.
0: Years ago, there used to be a farm there, and there was a big, big blue silo, very picturesque.
2: Oh, I didn't know that.
0: Maine-looking farm, and they tore that down a long time ago. And now, just beyond that field, what's funny is like sunrise over the landfill.
2: That's what it is. I know, it's kind of depressing.
0: But from the road angle, it looks nice.
2: It's pretty.
1: And Courtney just stands over the hill. That's my homeland.
2: Take me back.
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8: We have one more hazy, hot, and humid day, especially towards the morning, and you'll probably notice less humidity throughout the day. There's a chance for a passing shower or storm towards the afternoon on Wednesday. Otherwise, we'll be mostly sunny. High temperatures will be hot once again into the mid to upper 80s near 90 degrees, and winds will be active out of the west around 10 to 20 miles per hour with gusts up to 30. Tonight, we continue to stay mostly clear as lows drop down to the 40s. Winds out of the northwest around 10 miles per hour with gusts up to 20. I'm CBS 13 meteorologist Emily Santos.
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0: 101.9 POR, John, Joe, and Courtney all morning, 12 in a row all day. Suggestion, by the way, do not put on emoji head costumes and jump into monkey cages. Although,
1: I gotta look this video up.
0: It has happened.
2: Man, it's crazy. I saw that this morning, dude. I did see that video. Have you not seen it, Courtney?
1: I gotta watch it.
2: I couldn't believe it. It was what was that?
0: It was that famous monkey punch
2: the
0: monkey.
2: Was it Japan?
0: It was punch the monkey, right?
1: Yeah. That had the...
0: It was the abandoned baby monkey that had the stuffed monkey that it was holding onto and dragging around like it was its mama. And then, like, the happy ending to that story, it got, you know, adopted by another monkey family or whatever.
2: Then I saw the video. There's this guy. He's, like, wearing the blue jumpsuit, and he got the big giant emoji head, and then he drops down into the monkey pen.
1: Or you can't do
2: what
1: that.
2: What do they call it? Is it a monkey pen?
0: Monkey pit.
2: So he drops down into the monkey pen, and then his head falls off. His giant emoji head fell off.
1: Oh my God.
0: Which emoji was it?
2: And then, by the way,
0: was it smiling?
1: Sunglasses.
2: Sunglasses. Did you notice that, like, after his emoji head fell off, I would think to myself, I'm in a monkey cage. I gotta get out of here.
1: I'm scared, yeah.
2: No. He leans over and grabs the emoji head and puts it back on. That would not be the first thing I thought.
0: Mm-hmm.
1: What, he's just casually walking around?
2: With the monkeys.
1: It's like a full body suit because you can see the yellow when he bends over.
2: I'd be so scared.
0: But they're little monkeys. There were no other big ones in there, right?
2: Yeah, but don't you...
1: They're like, still violent.
2: They attack, right?
0: Yeah.
2: And I wouldn't know what breed of monkeys would attack you.
0: Hey,
2: you know
0: what's the best way to protect your face from monkey attack?
2: I guess
0: attack?
2: A giant emoji head?
0: That's what I'm just thinking.
1: I guess so.
2: Is that what the experts use when they go in? Giant emoji heads?
1: Poor monkeys.
2: By the way, the Americans.
0: Yeah.
2: About two Americans.
0: Of course.
2: Yes, they were Americans.
1: Not surprising.
2: And again, why are they doing it? So that shows like us. We'll talk about that.
0: John, Joe, and Courtney's Wild Kingdom.
1: No.
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0: 101.9 POR, John, Joe, and Courtney all morning, 12 in a row all day. Another scorcher of a day today.
1: Hot.
0: Temps are already almost 70 degrees as we start the day.
2: No way. Me so on fire feeling. Ha, ha, ha.
3: Remember that old song?
0: I'll be pulling out that clip for the rest of the day.
3: I love that song.
0: Joe's got our feel-good story of the day in a second. We're also going to play a round of John, Joe, and Courtney morning recall in about 10 minutes.
1: Ooh, for what?
0: Win you some tickets to see Dan and Shay with Tyler Hubbard and Josh Ross at Bank NH Pavilion.
4: Ooh, that's going to be a good show.
1: Nice.
0: Get those for free if you're paying attention to what happens on the air. Well, it feels like

0: Well, I'll tell you to a man, the very best part of this time of year, no more frost on your pumpkins. You know what I'm saying? That really is the very best part.
1: True.
0: And while the rest of the people may be thinking of summer here in Maine, there are people in Damariscotta that are already preparing for giant pumpkins.
1: Yes.
0: And not just, you know, the regular pumpkins. We're talking the big, big daddy ones.
2: Ones that are so big you could carve a boat out of them.
0: This is the Charlie Lopresti, Channel 13. He goes all nuts and into his scientist mode. We hear about these for months at the Damariscotta Pumpkin Fest and Regatta. These things get carved. They get raced across water, which is one of the coolest things you'll ever see. They get smashed, and honestly, it feels less like agriculture and more like, you know, a fever dream sometimes.
1: It does.
0: And you're like, what's happening right now?
1: Why are we doing this?
2: Definitely a weird thing, but a great fun thing.
0: Yes. And it's so much fun. And there's like a 75-year-old grower that is still out there handing out seeds and teaching people how to grow these giant pumpkins.
1: Wow.
0: While kids are still getting into this too. And I think that's neat that you're teaching it to the next generation of kids.
2: It's easy. I mean, you do it in school rooms, right? You put a pumpkin seed or sunflower seeds in a little Dixie cup and watch it sprout.
1: That's how you start.
0: And by the way, in case you're thinking this is, only the old guys win that, one of the kids that's been doing these giant pumpkins, he's already won Pumpkin Fest twice.
2: What?
0: And he started when he was 6 years old. Isn't that incredible?
1: What?
2: Yeah.
0: I can't keep like a plant alive in my house.
1: It's
0: like
1: hard.
0: A cactus. He's like, I can't keep a cactus alive.
2: You need to water it twice a year.
0: This is so stupid.
2: Joe's brown thumb. He will not be involved with the Damariscotta Pumpkin Fest and Regatta.
1: Kills everything.
0: I give those people at the Pumpkin Fest, though, like those Mainers, or anybody in Maine that's like a, you know, a grower of something like that, the dedication that you have to have to that.
2: Yeah.
1: Oh, it's hardcore.
0: It's an everyday thing that you have to dedicate a lot of time to.
1: Yeah, you can't just leave it.
2: It takes a while to start to grow pumpkins. So you better be starting now if you're going to be doing it.
1: Should I grow one?
0: You could do that, Cor.
1: I got some big pumpkins for you.
0: Yeah. We get the boob joke. I was going to make a giant pumpkin pie joke.
1: And
0: with you, it's endless. It really is.
1: But my butt cheeks are two giant pumpkins.
0: You know, let's stop now. I'm going to pause because they have a sponsor.
2: And
0: They don't want to be anywhere near you.
1: Beep.
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12: We have one more hazy, hot, and humid day, especially towards the morning, and you'll probably notice less humidity throughout the day. There's a chance for a passing shower or storm towards the afternoon on Wednesday. Otherwise, we'll be mostly sunny. High temperatures will be hot once again into the mid to upper 80s near 90 degrees, and winds will be active out of the west around 10 to 20 miles per hour with gusts up to 30. Tonight, we continue to stay mostly clear as lows drop down to the 40s, winds out of the northwest around 10 miles per hour with gusts up to 20. I'm CBS 13 meteorologist Emily Santos.
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0: Morning, 12 in a row all day. A beautiful start to another hot day coming today.
1: Mm. Hot and spicy.
2: What did you guys get up to yesterday? Was it, I think we got to 95 where I was?
3: Oh my God.
4: I didn't even check.
2: 94, 95?
0: Ooh. I think Lori said she saw 96 at the house.
2: Yeah, nice.
4: I felt it. We went outside for like a second and it was, I was just like, no.
2: And it was a second too long.
4: It was so hot.
2: How did baby Rosie, did you bring her outside in the heat at all?
4: For a little bit. She is so lily white and so am I, honestly. Mm. And I was out, I let her like get in the grass a little bit and we were kind of there and I'm like, it is so hot. Yeah. I just can't. I had her little hat on her, but
2: I always feel bad for babies because they don't know how to, you can't express yourself. But
4: no.
2: I feel like, so, you know, because I don't like the heat either. I know John loves it.
4: Mm-hmm.
2: I don't like those really hot, oppressive days either. Mm-hmm. And I feel like I want to cry like a baby.
4: Yes. It makes you emotional.
2: So I understand.
0: And you're better at regulating your own body heat than a baby is.
4: Poor little baby. But we had both our ACs in. So.
0: Already?
2: Mm-hmm. Good girl.
4: I put them in by myself.
2: Did you?
4: Mm-hmm.
2: I don't, yeah.
4: There's video footage of me doing it on our
2: husband,
4: social media.
2: You got to go with the bigger, stronger. Mm-hmm. You know, that's how it works.
4: And he's doing stuff all day at work in the heat.
0: Have you done that before?
4: Yeah.
0: Okay.
4: I just didn't last year because I was pregnant.
0: Right. Oh, yeah.
4: I was very pregnant.
2: Mm.
4: But it was nice in the AC yesterday.
2: Can you leave those off the shelf when we're talking next time?
4: What?
2: Those things you're resting up
4: there?
2: Oh, Jesus.
4: They're heavy,
2: God,
4: man.
2: I can't talk to her right now.
0: Is she doing the thing where she just sets them on the counter?
2: What? Yes.
4: They're heavy.
2: My God.
4: You should try it.
2: I understand, but I can't have a conversation
4: feels
2: with
4: good.
2: You.
4: Rest them. My daddy pillows.
0: I used to be a worker at Walmart that would do that when she was scanning people's stuff. I'm like, I'm just not going through that lane anymore.
4: It's comfortable.
2: It's awful.
0: Let's move on.
5: If your light burns out and you're in the dark, if you can't pick up the pieces.
0: New music from Dan and Shay, a new tour from Dan and Shay.
2: Oh, yeah.
0: Along with a couple special guests, and you're going to want to go to the show.
4: It's crazy looking this far forward, but Friday, September 18th.
2: You know what? Not that far away.
4: I know. Dan and Shay with Tyler Hubbard and Josh Rosh at Bank & H Pavilion in Guilford, New Hampshire. And it's going to be a fabulous show.
2: Yeah, it is.
4: I'm loving their photos for this. They look so, they have like suits on. They look very serious.
2: I love that. I stumped my wife because they had released the day before.
4: Mm-hmm.
2: Who's it? Who's the big tour?
4: Ooh.
2: And they just had the plus sign.
0: Well,
2: and my wife's like, I don't know who it is. And I'm like, I do. Because like, I never know who it is.
0: I actually knew this one. I'm so proud of myself. Good for you.
4: Wow.
0: 792-9767, 792-WPOR. Take a random caller in a second. We said we're going to play a round of John, Joe, and Courtney Morning Recall.
4: Yeah.
0: So between the contest announcement 10 minutes ago and now, contest time, something we said or did or whatever on the radio.
4: Cool.
0: We'll ask a question about. Hi, who are you and where are you?
6: Hello.
2: Hello.
0: Hi. Who are you and where are you?
6: I am Kim.
0: Hi,
2: Kim.
6: And I am heading to work.
0: Mm-hmm.
4: Where?
2: Nice. Yeah, where do you work, Kim? What do you do?
6: To Maka Technology.
2: Oh, yeah. What do you do there?
6: I am the production manager, the quality manager, and the safety manager.
2: Yeah, but what do you guys manufacture there? What do you make?
6: We make pito caps.
2: What did she say?
0: Pita bread?
6: Pitos.
0: You make caps for Tito's vodka? What?
6: Oh, yeah.
2: Wow.
4: Cool.
2: That is really cool.
0: Wait, that's it?
4: Just the caps?
0: No, that's...
6: No, they do like CNC machines down on the bottom floor.
2: Wow. That's cool. Hey, how many caps do you think you make for Tito's vodka a day?
6: A day we make about 200,000.
2: Wow. America, you've got a drinking problem.
4: People love Tito's.
2: I don't, but you do.
4: I love Tito's.
0: Wow. What's the name of the place again?
6: It's called

0: We used to make Crown Royal, too, until the tax problem came about in the USA.
1: Well, I used to have a Crown Royal problem, so it happens.
2: We'll ask you a question about something that happened on the air in the last 10 or 15 minutes. So we'll make it really simple because I do want you to win and we don't have time to take another caller.
1: That's really the reason.
2: So here's the deal is the contest runs and includes, it's inclusive of everything on the air from the contest time until the contest question.
3: Yes.
2: So... Lisa in Gorham.
1: It's Kim, dude.
2: Oh my God. That
3: Why
2: was
3: do
2: an
3: you
2: ex.
3: Keep saying Lisa?
2: I don't know.
1: That's really funny.
2: Kim in Gorham, there is this.
1: Lisa.
2: Now I don't even know you. There's this company in Gorham that makes bottle caps.
1: Oh, yeah.
2: But they make them only for one specific brand of liquid.
1: Yes.
2: Do you know what it is?
0: It's called Tito's.
1: Yeah!
3: Yay!
1: Way to go, Kleesa! Yay!
2: Kleesa! You're going to see Dan and Shay in September at Bank and H Pavilion. Was it Dan and Shay, Tyler Hubbard, and...
4: Josh Ross.
2: Josh Ross will have the number one song in America this week.
1: Wow. Nice, that's awesome.
2: And I think those tickets go on sale Friday.
3: Nice.
2: Yeah, so hold on just a second. You're welcome.
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1: 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On a

0: Josh Ross. I hate that song. Damn. But because I love that song, but I hate saying his name.
1: It's hard to do. I'm glad I don't drink anymore.
2: Josh.
0: Well, I'm
2: Ross.
0: Not drunk now.
1: But you sound it. I'm glad you have to say the name.
2: That's a hard name, right?
0: Josh Ross.
2: What about Joshua Ross?
0: Joshua Ross. Yeah, that's
2: better.
0: Easy.
2: Yeah.
0: That's easy. It's John, Joe, Courtney on 101.9 POR. Coming up this morning at 7 and 8, we'll have keywords for you to enter to win a trip to Red Rocks in Colorado to see Parker McCollum with Gary Allen in legend.
2: What?
0: Gary Allen.
1: Oh, this hurts even more.
0: Yeah.
2: Can't we go? Shouldn't we chaperone?
1: God.
2: You know?
0: Saw Gary Allen, was it probably 10 years ago on the Mainstay Pier? Yeah. Was the last time I saw him in concert?
1: God, I love Gary Allen.
2: I forgot about that venue.
1: I'm just sitting out here watching airplanes. Oh my God, I love Gary Allen. And I love Parker. I know every word every song.
0: I could go to Red Rocks, see Gary Allen, and leave and be happy and satisfied.
1: Me too.
2: But you want to stay for Parker.
0: But Parker McCollum, right?
1: Too,
0: so I'm saying, like, it's a twofer.
1: Because I can't breathe while you crying. Oh, my God. I want to be at that show.
0: Sorry. I'll put the keyword into the app this morning at 7 o'clock at 8 o'clock. Good luck. Maybe you'll win. Speaking of apps, Courtney has this morning's app of the day on 101.9 POR.
2: Oh, I said I needed a minute for that.
0: Oh, yeah, really? That's why I was talking for a minute about something
1: I think you talked for like a minute. I wasn't timing him, but I gotta take a side on this one, buddy.
0: Plus the whole song that played when I asked you the question.
2: I was trying to decide how to explain this without.
0: Do you need another minute? Do you need time? We can do it later.
2: Yeah,
1: you kinda need time.
2: It's a lot. I don't know if I should do it. It's a controversial app.
1: Oh, God.
0: Then you shouldn't do it.
2: But it's not, like, horrible.
0: Are you going to do it now, or is it going to be later?
1: What is it?
2: Can you show me what it is? I'll show you off the air.
1: Oh, my God. It's that bad, huh? Now I'm very curious. This is a good tease, actually.
2: Yeah, it is.
0: Okay.
2: I'm
0: interested.
2: Okay.
1: Yeah, me too.
2: It's a little crazy. I saw it on TikTok.
1: Okay.
2: I'll just start with say with.
1: Is this going to have us doing anything weird?
2: No. You might do something weird if you have it.
1: Any chat? Do you know what this is, Sean?
0: I have no idea.
1: You look like you have that look.
0: When Courtney's it's because when Courtney's apprehensive about something, it's usually something bad for us.
2: It's not bad. It's just a little like. It's, you know how they have those books for the ladies that are kind of hot and they're like, I'm the millionaire man. Mm-hmm. I'm sexy. And then the lady's like, I'm cute, but I'm just a regular girl.
1: Do they have those for the ladies now?
2: Those books, yeah.
1: Yeah.
2: But it's like that, but it's an app.
1: Oh, okay.
0: Is this an app that like reads you bedtime stories, but they're smutty?
2: It's like you're texting with one of those characters.
1: All right. So is it an audio thing that you can just read the text?
2: Right, I can read it.
1: Well, that's fine. I thought maybe you'd have to hear something that maybe you'd be worried about us.
2: No.
1: You know, I don't want...
2: It's just a little...
1: I don't trust you to read anything.
2: PG-13.
1: So you'll have to send the text to John.
2: Ew, and he reads it?
1: Well, you know...
2: Wouldn't you rather hear me read it?
1: Wait. Is it a text exchange between two people?
2: Yes.
1: Okay, then you send to John. John and I will be the people.
2: Okay, I actually like that better.
1: Now, that's a freaking tease right there. Okay, that's how we're going to do. That's the setup right there. Get ready.
0: Were you saying
1: this is going to be
0: for me to
1: fun.
0: Get ready or everybody get
2: Everyone
0: ready?
2: Prepare yourselves.
0: Not sure. I'm not ready for this.
1: Yes.
2: I think you're ready.
1: Come on, John. I'm touching your thigh right now.
2: No, wait.
1: Do you like how that feels?
0: Oh, my, your hands are warm.
2: No.
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2: We have one more hazy, hot, and humid day, especially towards the morning, and you'll probably notice less humidity throughout the day. There's a chance for a passing shower or storm towards the afternoon on Wednesday. Otherwise, it will be mostly sunny. High temperatures will be hot once again into the mid to upper 80s near 90 degrees, and winds will be active out of the west around 10 to 20 miles per hour with gusts up to 30. Tonight, we continue to stay mostly clear as lows drop down to the 40s. Winds out of the northwest around 10 miles per hour with gusts up to 20. I'm CBS 13 meteorologist Emily Sanders.
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0: Oh, you haven't read any of this?
1: No, I haven't read this.
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0: app of the day this morning.
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1: Should I have pre-read this? Yeah. Or will it be more fun?
2: Yeah. Just act how you feel.
1: Okay.
2: So this is from the app. It's called Hey with multiple Y's. Mm-hmm. We all know what that text means, right? Hey. This is a way for, it's like stories that text you back. You can also read these stories, like kind of smutty stories
0: It's interactive. So there's an AI on the other end of this app that you're interacting with, and your responses could be anything.
2: So there's two. So you can read stories through the text messages, so you don't have to interact. And then there's this, you're matching with people, and you can message these chatbots. And you'll put like, oh, I like dudes. And then all these hot guys are matching with you.
1: Yeah.
2: And it's a whole thing. But then there's stories.
0: It's all fake and made up?
2: Yes.
0: Okay.
2: And this is a story. Here's the context of the story.
0: First of all, I have a question about the story. Because Joe and I are going to read playing the two parts.
1: Yes. Who am I, Julian?
2: Yeah. You're,
1: nice.
2: Yeah, and John is Taylor.
0: I'm Taylor.
2: So Julian, a tech billionaire who usually buys out his competition, has been trying to acquire a rival boutique firm owned by Taylor. After a heated board meeting where Taylor blocked his latest hostile takeover attempt.
1: I've seen this movie.
2: Julian decides to take a different approach.
1: There's like a whole section of these movies on like Prime and Netflix and stuff. Sweetie. Yeah. You know what? That's what started me down. She's in a bunch of those.
2: And there's these stories, like if you look through online, these kind of romance stories, there's a ton of these, but this one you're reading their text messages. So it's kind of fun in a different way.
0: The story that Joe and I are about to read, the script. Mm-hmm. Now, is this a story that the app gave you, both sides, or were you interacting with the app and you were typing as one of the people?
2: No, it gave it to me.
0: Okay, so this is a pre-made story in the app that you read.
2: It's like you're reading a book, but it's text now, message Courtney, form. It's kind of fun.
0: It's not very good.
1: Will Courtney be reading, is there any type of narration in this or anything like that? No. Is there any type of setup? Or?
2: No, just that one that I just read, but that's it.
0: Just you and me, buddy.
1: So this is like you and I just kind of going back and forth with this?
2: Okay, hold on.
1: All right, hold on.
2: Okay.
1: I want to get my print a little bigger here. John, give me 1 second. Let's restart the scene. I need a minute to get myself ready, please.
2: That's true. That's
1: because, true. John, I'm an actor. You know this. I'm a performer.
2: Do your warm-ups.
1: Okay.
2: Red leather, yellow leather.
1: Red leather, yellow leather.
0: Me, me, me, you.
1: And scene.
3: You know, you walked out of the boardroom pretty quickly today, Taylor. Running away or just terrified I was going to corner you?
4: Neither, Julian. Some of us actually have work to do rather than spending the afternoon playing mind games and throwing money around.
3: It's not a game. I told you months ago that I wanted. I usually have to by now.
4: Well, my company isn't for sale. No matter how big your balance sheet is.
3: I don't give a damn about your company anymore, Taylor. We both know that's not what I'm trying to acquire anymore.
4: Oh? And what exactly are you trying to acquire?
3: You. I don't like other people having your attention. I didn't like the way that chief marketing officer was looking at you during the presentation either.
0: I've got to say, I've read ahead on this script. It doesn't actually go anywhere.
1: Who cares? Hey, baby, I'm in the moment.
2: Don't stop.
1: Keep reading. I'm getting excited right now. Thank God there's a console between us.
0: This is free, right? This is a free app.
2: It lets you read a certain amount with credits, and then you have to subscribe $7.99 a week. Isn't that crazy?
1: Taylor, you're losing me here. Are we done?
0: Yeah,
1: was that it?
0: Yeah, we're taking it off.
1: Literally, I was all into it.
0: literally taking a commercial break.
1: You know, I gotta tell you, as a General Hospital fan, I was living a dream there for a second.
2: It is fun, right?
1: A lot of fun.
5: Yeah, that was great.
1: That's great.
0: I can't believe they charge $8.
2: And this was at, like,
0: a week.
2: I look at some of these books and stuff, but it advertised it to me on TikTok. I'm like, what mistakes have I made on my browsing history that have led me to get this advertisement? Like, am I giving, like, lonely? Like, what's going on?
0: Or maybe just watching, you know, the kind of movies like Joe was talking about.
2: I was
0: about,
2: watching Euphoria. That makes sense, actually.
1: Mm. All right, Joe, give me my music again.
0: Oh, my God.
1: Taylor, watch your tone. You're playing with fire. And you're used to getting your own way. Well, I'm used to owning everything I touch.
4: Is that a threat? Because honestly, sounds a little desperate.
1: No, baby. It's a promise. I'm parked outside your apartment building right now.
0: Okay, total creeper vibe. Okay.
1: I'm watching you, Taylor.
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0: Your chance to go to Red Rocks in Colorado to see Parker McCollum with Gary Allen in concert.
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0: Riley Green with John, Joe, and Courtney on 101.9 POR. Change my mind. We have a hang up or hang out. Later on, we're going to give away some more concert tickets.
1: Cool.
2: What do we got left?
0: We got tickets to see Ty Myers at Snow Pond up in Sydney. That's on June 11th. Very cool. Mm-hmm. Give those away. Maybe about half an hour. Going to be another wicked hot day today.
1: Yeah.
0: It's already really muggy and warm, and it's like 70 degrees for everybody. 70, yeah. 71, 72.
1: Feels steamy.
0: Feeling it.
2: I'm feeling bad for my boy who has lacrosse practice later this afternoon.
0: Oh, yeah.
2: I know they'll keep the kids well hydrated. Yes. There'll be a lot of water and Gatorade breaks, but still, you know, you got that gear on and stuff.
0: Yeah.
2: And
0: mm-hmm.
2: I can remember being a kid at football practices or, you know, any kind of sporting thing. And those are tough days.
0: Yeah.
2: But I also remember as a kid, so I didn't give a crap.
1: That's the thing, man.
2: You're a kid. You don't care.
1: You have a different temperature.
2: Different mindset.
1: Thing. Yeah. Yeah.
0: You can handle it. And you're doing something you love.
1: Yeah. Yeah.
0: Right? It's not like you're working.
2: Yeah, exactly.
0: At a job you hate outside, doing like construction on a hot day or something.
1: Oh, God.
2: I worry about those people when
0: I see them.
2: You know, they're out there on the tar and you know, you see all those workers. I notice I got a lot, because I'm in the Lakes region.
1: Mm-hmm.
2: Like, I've never noticed them before, but they're an important part of my life now.
1: Yeah.
2: Tree workers.
1: Yes. Yeah.
2: All year round, I see tree workers. And living in the city, growing up in Biddeford, living mm-hmm. in Scarborough or South Portland, wherever I was living at the time, I knew there was tree companies. I heard Lucas Tree ads or wherever it happened to be.
1: Yeah. Oh, yeah.
2: So I knew there was tree companies. I just never saw them. And now I drive by tree crews every day on my way home. I honk. Mm-hmm. They're like, Joe! I'm like that guy on the bar that walks in. And
1: hey!
2: Everybody knows my name. How you doing? But I feel, you know, those guys are out there working hard in these days, and girls, and I'm thinking, ooh, that's a tough job.
0: Mm-hmm.
1: They're brave.
0: On a hot day. They're cutting trees. They're always in the shade.
1: Oh, God.
2: Yeah, I'm sure it's really.
1: It's so relaxing.
2: I want everybody to know, John Shannon just said that.
1: Yeah, not me.
2: Because sometimes it gets confusing.
1: It does. That was John.
0: Clearly.
2: Yeah, it was Courtney.
0: It was Courtney.
1: Oh, yeah.
0: Exactly. This morning's Hang Up or Hang Out now on 101.9 POR.
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0: John, Joe, and Courtney's Hang Up or Hang Out on 101.9 POR, where we find out what went wrong so horribly on the first date that there was no second date.
1: What went wrong?
0: What did you do, Ben?
1: Yeah.
0: That's the question we're going to get to eventually. But thanks for being on the radio and thanks for reaching out.
2: Yeah, Ben, is there any update since we got your original text about this date with Isabel?
1: Yeah.
4: No, I still haven't heard anything. And it's throwing me for a bit of a loop.
0: Nobody likes to be in a loop, Ben.
1: Some people might like it. You don't know. But let's dive into it. What did you guys do for your romantic date?
2: Yeah, how was it? What did you guys go do?
0: Nobody said romantic yet.
1: It could have been.
4: It was romantic.
0: All right. Actually,
4: yeah, we were messaging about how nice the weather was, so I invited her on a picnic.
1: Aww.
2: That's like old school.
1: Yeah, like old movie.
2: I never really see picnics unless I watched like Yogi Bear and Cindy Bear. They would always go on like an old school, and they'd have a little picnic basket.
1: Uh-huh. Romantic.
2: So did you like order like a picnic thing, or did you make one yourself, or a restaurant? What'd you do?
4: I have a cooler, so I made everything myself and packed it all up.
1: Yourself? Wow. Impressive. That's so much better.
0: Like, if you picked up to-go picnic stuff.
2: What's wrong with
1: that'd
2: that?
1: That'd be easy.
0: On a first date?
2: So?
0: Way super not
1: a
0: impressive
1: couple
0: at
1: Italians
0: all.
1: From Amato?
0: What's wrong there with you that? Go.
1: And some
0: that,
1: chips.
0: No, that's, ta-da. Yes, that's fine. Yeah.
1: But what did you make? Are you like?
0: I'm sorry. When Joe said, like, did you order from a restaurant? I'm actual picnic
1: basket.
0: I'm picturing like a you know, charcuterie board to-go or like something like.
1: You can do that, but that's very expensive.
0: Like a prepackaged, not like, sandwiches at a deli or Italians
1: totally
0: from Amato.
1: That's what I always picture for a picnic.
0: Now I know what I'm having for lunch today. What were we talking about?
1: What did you, I know, I was like, what did you make for your picnic basket?
4: Yeah, well, my friends have told me that I'm kind of like the king of sandwiches.
1: Mm.
2: They lied.
4: They did not lie.
2: A little standoff.
0: That's funny.
4: Okay. I make great sandwiches, so mm-hmm. I made a few options. And we had potato salad, and I even went for tiramisu for dessert.
2: Ooh.
1: Fancy.
2: Wow.
4: Yeah. Isabel chimed in. She brought drinks, and a blanket and some plates and utensils.
2: Nice.
1: Okay, so that all sounds like really good, but when you actually sat down and were eating and stuff, how was that part?
4: It was great. She's very pretty, and I'm very funny, so we got along very well.
2: Yeah, huh?
0: And humble.
2: Yeah, thanks. Mm. I hate guys that tell you how funny they are.
1: I know.
2: Yeah, I mean, I find those people annoying. Anyway,
0: hi Joe.
2: Anything? What? Anything else? Anything else we should know about the date?
1: Mm-hmm.
4: Well, it because I hear you picking on me about it, I'll have you know she laughed at all of my jokes.
0: That's cool.
1: Hot.
2: You're awesome.
1: What about like making out?
2: Yeah,
1: I always
2: you guys,
1: see people making
2: did
1: out.
2: Did you use the blanket at all?
1: Oh, ooh,
4: I wish that would have been nice. No, once we packed up the leftovers, she had to go on her way.
2: Well, maybe if you were, you know, would have not told as many jokes there, joke boy, you would have had a shot and rolled it around in the grass a little bit. You know what I'm saying?
1: Allergy season? Hello?
0: Yeah. Ants?
1: Oh, God. Ticks. Oh, God.
0: Tick season.
1: Oh, nasty.
0: So, how did things wrap up? What was?
4: Well, I said, I'll message you about grabbing some dinner sometime. She said, sure, with a big smile.
2: This is a tough one.
1: Could have been a fake smile.
2: Yeah, Courtney's done that before.
1: Yeah, sure.
2: Hey, I'll text you. Never.
1: Bye.
0: And then you lose the number.
2: Yep. Right.
0: All right. If you're sure, nothing else.
4: Are y'all on my side or?
2: Well, we don't know yet. We haven't talked to her. We've been fooled before, dude.
1: I usually just root for the lady.
0: What usually happens, Ben, to be honest, is that whoever we talk to first. Mm-hmm. Is leaving something out that they don't know they're actually omitting.
1: Perhaps.
0: Because they don't.
4: Oh, no, not this time.
0: Okay. We're going to find out.
2: We'll see.
0: We're going to give Isabel a call in a second, but we're going to let you listen, but don't jump in the conversation till we bring you in because we want her to be really honest with us, okay?
4: Oh, okay.
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5: We have one more hazy, hot, and humid day, especially towards the morning, and you'll probably notice less humidity throughout the day. There's a chance for a passing shower or storm towards the afternoon on Wednesday. Otherwise, we'll be mostly sunny. High temperatures will be hot once again into the mid to upper 80s near 90 degrees, and winds will be active out of the west around 10 to 20 miles per hour with gusts up to 30. Tonight, we continue to stay mostly clear as lows drop down to the 40s. Winds out of the northwest around 10 miles per hour with gusts up to 20. I'm CBS 13 meteorologist Emily Sanders.
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1: It's gonna be steamy.
0: Did you guys get a thunderstorm yesterday? It looked like it was gonna happen, but
1: waited.
2: No,
1: I didn't hear one. I may have been asleep, but I don't think so.
0: No.
2: I wanted it.
0: But the sky darkened.
3: Yeah, it did.
2: It did quite a bit.
0: It was very foreboding.
1: Yes, very ominous in the distance, and we thought it was coming, and it just didn't happen.
2: Nope. Annoying.
0: Maybe today, but let's hope not.
2: I want it.
0: Me too. I don't like that.
1: We know you don't.
0: Yeah. Back to this hang up or hang out on 101.9 POR.
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0: John, Joe, and Courtney's hang up or hang out on 101.9 POR. We talked to Ben about the picnic and everything that they did.
1: Yeah.
0: It sounded like a really nice, sweet, wholesome, old school 1950s date between like the beaver and his girlfriend.
1: Yeah.
2: A beaver?
1: Yeah.
0: No.
1: Leave it to Beaver.
0: Leave it
1: to Beaver. Yeah, it's an old TV
0: show. Old 50s TV show.
2: Okay.
1: I will say that there was, as far as his confidence, Ben thinks that things went fantastically.
2: Very. Yeah. Yeah. Made all the food himself, thought he was funny.
0: But has not heard from Isabel, so we're going to call her. We're going to pay for date number two if she agrees. And we'll just see what she has to say for her side of the story.
5: Hello?
2: Isabel, it's John, Joe, and Courtney. You're on the radio.
1: Hey.
2: Are you down for this, girl?
5: Is this real?
0: It's real.
2: Yeah.
0: You can tell by the laughter.
1: Hey!
0: You are on the radio on our very famous, well-known, and beloved segment called Hang Up or Hang Out.
2: Infamous.
5: Okay.
2: We're helping out a friend of ours named Ben, not our afternoon guy, but another Ben. And
1: there's
2: you went
1: no help for him.
2: No. You went on a picnic with this Ben recently?
5: If you can call it that.
1: Oh, what do you mean by that?
2: He calls it that.
1: Yeah, what do you mean by that?
5: That's even worse that he's hyping it up because, I mean, he said there's going to be a romantic date, telling me he knows how hard that I work and he's going to take care of everything.
1: Well, he mentioned that you had volunteered actually to bring a few things, that he had taken care of a few things and that you were going to bring some stuff.
2: Yeah.
5: Well, yeah, I brought like blankets and drinks and luckily I brought some pretzels with me.
0: Why luckily you brought the pretzel?
2: Yeah.
1: Did he not bring food?
5: Oh, he brought food. It was just inedible. It was disgusting.
0: Oh, he said he's the sandwich king.
2: Yeah, his friends tell him he's like amazing, right?
1: Just not your taste? What did he make?
5: Oh, okay. Well, hearing that he's hyping it up even more makes this so much worse.
2: Oh, no.
5: It was like half raw potato salad, sandwiches that were just drowning in mayo, lettuce that had absolutely gone bad. And he's like, I made tiramisu, and it was like a pot of coffee with whipped cream. It was awful.
2: Oh, my God. Aww. That's so sad.
1: That is not what we heard.
0: No. The Sandwich King has been listening, and we're going to bring Ben in the conversation now, Isabel.
2: Oh, Ben.
1: Oh, hey, King. give me a good joke. Let's go, funny boy, funny king.
6: Who did the chicken cross the road for?
1: Who?
6: Tiramisu is very hard.
1: Exactly.
6: And potato salad, I didn't know that you have to boil it in advance. And the sandwiches, I did add extra lettuce because you said that you wanted to eat healthy. And so I tried pretty hard. Normally my sandwiches are very good. I ate it, and I ate the potato salad, and I finished that tiramisu by myself. I just think that maybe we should just do it again.
1: You know what?
6: And
1: I get it. Hey, hold on. Let me defend you, King Joke. King Joke, at least he tried. You know what I mean?
2: He did. He put the effort
1: into
2: it.
1: Listen, there's so many guys out there that wouldn't even have attempted to do anything like that. And what, Courtney, ladies usually say is the main issue with guys?
2: Effort.
1: You
2: want the effort in there, thought.
0: This sounds like a story that could have been from when Lori and I were dating.
1: Yeah.
0: And we've been married over 30 years now. This sounds like the stupid stuff I would have tried.
1: John's this idiot. Absolutely.
0: Yes.
2: Yeah.
1: Yes. And thinks his jokes were funny and they're not. Yes. John is this guy 30 years ago.
2: He probably doesn't even know what you

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0: 101.9 POR and John, Jill, and Courtney all morning. 12 in a row all day. Hot day like today. Got to play some Kenny Chesney music.
1: Oh, yeah, you have to.
0: Come on.
1: Absolutely.
2: True.
0: Chance for you to win this morning from 101.9 POR. I think this is going to be a lot of fun. And this show is also going to be awesome when you go see Ty Myers up at Snow Pond in Sydney. And it won't play. And I

0: Great way to kick off your summertime, because the show is the beginning of June.
1: June 11th, Bowl in the Pines, Ty Myers. It's going to be amazing. That's a gorgeous venue.
2: Oh, yeah.
1: Very beautiful. Summery.
0: Yeah. Yes. Lakeside, outside. 792-9767. 792-WPOR. You will just choose your champion. That is all the effort you have to put in.
1: Oh, no. And
0: Joe versus Courtney for a special game about what's the hot thing that I'm describing.
2: Oh, very nice.
0: We'll call the game, What's the Hot Thing?
2: Very topical, John. Very nice.
0: I've learned.
1: Good job.
0: Hi, who are you and where are you, please?
3: Courtney, and I am in Buxton.
0: Mm-hmm. What do you got going on this morning, Courtney, in Buxton?
3: I'm driving to work, but it's on the car. Hands-free.
0: Yeah. Okay, great.
1: Good,
2: very good. Very good.
0: All you need to do this morning, low effort, what is your choice? You need to choose your champion, Joe or Courtney, to compete against you on this What is the Hot Thing game.
3: Joe could probably use some extra love, so we'll go with him.
2: Oh, somebody's been online lately. Excellent. Thank you, sweetheart. I appreciate it.
0: There we go.
2: And you are correct.
0: I'm going to describe a hot thing, and you will ding or dong your way in. Joe will ding, and Courtney will
1: dong.
0: And first person to three will win. Ready for number one?
2: Ready.
0: The game is beginning now.
2: Okay.
1: Okay.
0: I sit in your car all
1: dong.
0: Day. Yes.
1: The water bottle you left in your car.
0: I sit in your car all day. You may regret touching me when you wrap me around your waist.
2: Now, Courtney, other Courtney, not you. Stop looking at me, regular Courtney. By the way, this is the only time I ever call you regular Courtney.
1: Right now. Yeah.
2: Courtney, seatbelt, I'm thinking, right? You get that metal part, it's really hot.
3: Mm-hmm.
2: Is that what you're thinking? We're going to go with seatbelt, John.
1: I was thinking of the water bottle that they say that could explode in your car.
2: Yeah, that's a bad thing to have in there because the sun can use that, and it's really bad.
0: Yesterday, I had a banana in my car.
1: Ew.
2: Yeah.
0: For a snack.
2: What happened there?
0: This ripe banana that I had for a snack in the afternoon.
2: Will baby Rosie be eating it today?
1: Ew.
0: It turned so black after a couple hours. It's a tropical fruit, for goodness sake.
2: Right.
1: It doesn't like to be baked.
0: And apparently it got so hot sitting in my car it turned black and started to shrivel up. And when I picked it up, it was like mushy.
2: Right.
1: One of the worst smells I've ever had when I left a banana peel in my car for might have been a month.
2: Reminds you, though, how hot that car gets, right?
0: Ooh. Yeah.
2: How hot that car gets.
0: Next one, ding or dong your way in to win for Courtney. Dads love showing off around me.
1: Dong?
0: Yes.
1: A grill?
2: Very nice, Courtney. I wasn't even close to getting that one. That hey, other Courtney, where were you on that one, teammate? Way to go.
3: You were playing.
2: Hey, now I got two Courtneys to disappoint
1: Courtney.
2: Me.
1: Yeah.
0: Other Courtney, let's add to the game. If you know the answer,
2: you ding too.
0: You can ding for Joe.
1: Okay.
0: Yeah. Okay. Back in old school days, this burnt a lot of kids' legs.
2: Ding. Yes. I don't know, Courtney. What is it?
1: Ooh.
3: Burnt. I know.
2: Hold on. Back in old school days, Courtney, this burnt a lot of kids' legs. Would it be a bicycle seat, maybe, perhaps?
3: Maybe. I was thinking Nair.
2: You were thinking what now, Courtney?
3: Nair.
2: Nair?
1: Oh, my God. I used the bikini wax part for Nair.
2: So it's neither one of those.
0: I'll finish the question. All back in old school days.
1: Oh, dong. I know what it is.
0: Yeah, what is it?
1: A hot slide.
2: Wow.
1: We had one at Young School, and it was hot metal slide.
2: You know what? I'm so old. I forgot that feeling.
1: Oh.
2: But it's all coming back to me now. All right, 2-1. Ooh. Courtney, we got some work to do.
0: This game, what is the hot thing? One lady got handed this in a drive-thru and won $3 million.
2: Dang.
0: Yes.
2: I'm going to say it's coffee, Courtney.
0: Other Courtney also
2: Other Courtney,
0: dinged.
2: Yes.
0: What's
2: yes.
0: our score at this
2: 2-2. This is it. Oh. Which Courtney will prevail?
1: Oh my God.
0: Everybody wants me until they touch me with bare feet at the beach. Yes.
2: Courtney, other Courtney, with it's sand, right? Because that's the worst feeling. Like, beach sand is the worst. John, we're going to go beach sand for the win.
0: Yeah!
2: Other Courtney.
1: Yay, other Courtney.
2: Not since Tom Brady led the Patriots back against the Atlanta Falcons have we seen such a comeback victory!
0: Amazing. Yay. Congratulations, Joe and Other Courtney.
2: Awesome.
0: By the way, Other Courtney. I believe, Other Courtney, you are our first contestant dinger.
2: Yeah. Yes, I don't think anyone's ever dinged before.
1: Yeah. Good for you.
0: Yeah. Breaking new ground here on the show.
2: Love that.
1: Congrats. Yeah.
0: All right, you're going to see Ty Myers at Snow Pond in Sydney coming up on June 11th. Congratulations.
3: Thank you.
0: You're welcome. Hold on.
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13: We have one more hazy, hot, and humid day, especially towards the morning, and you'll probably notice less humidity throughout the day. There's a chance for a passing shower or storm towards the afternoon on Wednesday. Otherwise, we'll be mostly sunny. High temperatures will be hot once again into the mid to upper 80s near 90 degrees, and winds will be active out of the west around 10 to 20 miles per hour with gusts up to 30. Tonight, we continue to stay mostly clear as lows drop down to the 40s. Winds out of the northwest around 10 miles per hour with gusts up to 20. I'm CBS 13 meteorologist Emily Sanders.
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2: I've seen a lot of them online lately in their performances around. And yeah. They look like they're having an awful lot of fun out there, don't they?
1: Right? Yes.
2: They really look like they're enjoying themselves. So I'm really looking forward to the show. It's going to be awesome.
0: Can't wait. It's going to be so good. It just gets, like, this is our third year at the festival.
2: Yeah.
0: It gets better and better every year. It started great.
1: It does, yeah.
0: It literally just gets better every year.
2: Things run smoother and smoother.
1: Yeah, we take what works and go with it.
0: Last night, going to bed, it was so hot in the bedroom that I actually went down to the basement and I was going to grab the air conditioner and put it in. And then I realized that we got a new air conditioner for the bedroom and it was too heavy.
3: Oh,
0: I'm like,
3: the big boys,
0: I'm like, it's late. I'm tired.
1: Mm-hmm.
0: It is nice and cool in the basement, though.
1: Then you laid down.
2: Is there a couch and stuff down
1: like
2: there?
1: Like a little doggy.
2: I would have thought of that.
1: The floor feels nice and
2: the
1: cold.
2: The basements are always the best spots on those nights, man. It's nice down there.
1: I was glad to have my AC in yesterday. Both of my ACs in yesterday.
2: Yeah, we were ripping on you pretty hard yesterday, but who had probably the best night's sleep? Courtney.
0: Yeah.
1: It was amazing.
2: It's so true. I hardly slept last night. I was just tossing and turning. My wife was too. Just trying to get comfortable.
1: Yeah.
2: I mean, eventually it did cool down like after midnight.
1: It took forever.
2: But it took a long time.
0: I haven't talked to Lori this morning, so I don't know how she slept. I actually slept great because the fan was on high and it was just the sheet.
2: It's nice, right?
0: So first time of the year with just a sheet, right?
1: I don't like that. I need the heavy blanket.
0: But it also may be the magnesium that I'm taking before bedtime now.
2: Yeah,
1: that helps.
2: You're doing that too.
0: That
2: helps.
0: Courtney, I was taking it during the day, and Courtney's like, no, take it at bedtime.
1: Yeah. You're probably like, why am I so tired?
2: That's what my doctor, Dr. Babu, tells me.
1: Really?
2: I just like saying her name a lot.
1: Dr. Babu.
2: Dr. Babu.
1: Ooh.
2: Yeah. Whenever I go into the office, they're like, why do you say it like that? The receptionist. I'm like, I don't know. Why do I say what that way? Can I see Dr. Babu now? She's like, you're doing that thing again. I go, what thing? Where's Dr. Thing? Babu?
1: Sorry.
2: Whatever.
0: I mean, how do you say it?
2: Dr.
1: Babu. That sounds boring.
0: It still sounds like you're saying
2: Babu. Give me Dr. Babu.
0: So one more night of sleeping like that tonight in the forecast, right?
1: It's not supposed to dip a little bit like in the evening tonight.
2: I hope it does a little.
0: I haven't looked at my phone hieroglyphics for today.
2: I'm going to be honest with you. I'll probably end up this afternoon doing the air conditioner.
1: You have to.
0: Yeah.
2: You know, or at least mine.
1: Yeah.
2: And the boys, you know, they're young. They'll be fine.
1: They can suffer.
0: I just looked up the forecast. Besides hazy, hot, and humid today, less humid this afternoon, maybe a passing thunderstorm or shower. Highs near 90 today. You know what the low is supposed to be tonight?
2: Oh, no.
1: What? 30.
0: 40s.
2: Really?
1: I can't wait.
0: 40s.
2: That sounds magnificent.
1: I'm going to open my window.
0: Yeah, and then tomorrow. So 90s today, 60s tomorrow.
2: Aww.
1: That sounds great.
2: We're all going to be freezing.
1: Yeah.
4: Coffee in one hand, country in the other. John, Joe, and Courtney. Maine's number one way to start the day. 101.9 POR.
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1: 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Whoa. You'll qualify for a trip to see Parker McCollum with Gary Allen at Red Rocks in Colorado.
2: You really want this.
1: Yeah, you do.
2: I want this. We all want this. The keyword for 8 o'clock is dance. D-A-N-C-E, dance.
1: Yeah, you'll be dancing at Red Rocks under the sunset. We're going to see Parker McCollum. Enter the keyword in the POR app. Riley's got another keyword for you coming up at noon today.
2: Yes.
1: Noon. Good luck.

0: 101.9 POR, John, Joe, and Courtney all morning. 12 in a row all day. Suggestion, by the way, do not put on emoji head costumes and jump into monkey cages. Although...
1: I gotta look this video up.
0: It has happened.
2: Man, it's crazy. I saw that this morning, dude. I did see that video. Have you not seen it, Courtney?
1: I gotta watch it.
2: I couldn't believe it. It was so what was that?
0: It was that famous monkey punch
2: was it
0: the
2: Japan?
0: Monkey. It was punch the monkey, right?
1: Yeah. That had the
0: it was the abandoned baby monkey that had the stuffed monkey that it was holding onto and dragging around like it was its mama. And then like the happy ending to that story, it got, you know, adopted by another monkey family or whatever.
2: Then I saw the video that there's this guy, he's like wearing the blue jumpsuit,
1: mm-hmm.
2: and he got the big giant emoji head, and then he drops down into the monkey pen.
1: Or you can't do
2: what
1: that.
2: What do they call it? Is it a monkey pen?
0: Monkey pit.
2: So he drops down into the monkey pen, and then his head falls off. His giant emoji head fell off.
1: Oh my God.
0: Which emoji was
2: and
0: it?
2: And then, by the way,
0: was it smiling?
1: Sunglasses.
2: It was sunglasses. Did you notice that, like, after his emoji head fell off,
1: mm-hmm.
2: I would think to myself, I'm in a monkey cage. I gotta get out of here.
1: I'm scared, yeah.
2: No. He leans over and grabs the emoji head and puts it back on.
1: I know.
2: Like he do. That would not be the first thing I thought.
0: Mm-hmm.
1: What, he's just casually walking around?
2: With the monkeys.
1: Oh, it's like a full body suit because you can see the yellow when he bends over.
2: I'd be so scared.
0: But they're little monkeys. There were no other big ones in there, right?
2: Yeah, but don't you...
1: They're like, still violent.
2: They attack, right?
0: Yeah.
2: And I wouldn't know what breed of monkeys would attack you.
0: Hey,
2: you know
0: what's the best way to protect your face from monkey attack?
2: I guess a giant emoji head?
0: That's what I'm just thinking.
1: I guess so.
2: Is that what the experts use when they go in? Giant emoji heads?
1: Poor monkeys.
2: By the way, the Americans.
0: Yeah.
2: About two Americans.
0: Oh, of course.
2: Yes, they were Americans.
1: Not surprising.
2: And again, why are they doing it? So that shows like us will talk about that.
0: John, Joe, and Courtney's Wild Kingdom.
1: No.
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9: We have one more hazy, hot, and humid day, especially towards the morning, and you'll probably notice less humidity throughout the day. There's a chance for a passing shower or storm towards the afternoon on Wednesday. Otherwise, we'll be mostly sunny. High temperatures will be hot once again into the mid to upper 80s near 90 degrees, and winds will be active out of the west around 10 to 20 miles per hour with gusts up to 30. Tonight, we continue to stay mostly clear as lows drop down to the 40s. Winds out of the northwest around 10 miles per hour with gusts up to 20. I'm CBS 13 meteorologist Emily Santos.
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0: Nate Smith on 101.9 POR. John, Joe, and Courtney all morning, 12 in a row all day. Good luck today as the hazy, hot, and humid continues through the morning.
1: Remember your pets to take care of them, please, if you're out and about, and be sure they get plenty of water. Mm-hmm. And remember your Courtneys and that they are hydrated as well.
2: Their underboob sweat.
1: Oh, my God.
2: You know?
0: Let's move on. Here's Joe's feel-good story of the day.

0: Well, I'll tell you to a man, the very best part of this time of year, no more frost on your pumpkins. You know what I'm saying? Yeah. That really is the very best part.
1: True.
0: And while the rest of the people may be thinking of summer, here in Maine, there are people in Damariscotta that are already preparing for giant pumpkins.
1: Yes.
0: And not just, you know, the regular pumpkins. We're talking the big, big daddy ones.
2: Ones that are so big you could carve a boat out of them.
0: This is the Charlie Lopresti, Channel 13. He goes all nuts and into his scientist mode. We hear about these for months at the Damariscotta Pumpkin Fest and Regatta. These things get carved. They get raced across water, which is one of the coolest things you'll ever see. They get smashed, and honestly, it feels less like agriculture and more like, you know, a fever dream sometimes.
1: It does.
0: And you're like, what's happening right now?
1: Why are we doing this?
2: Definitely a weird thing, but a great fun thing.
0: Yes. And it's so much fun. And there's like a 75-year-old grower that is still out there handing out seeds and teaching people how to grow these giant pumpkins.
1: Wow.
0: While kids are still getting into this too. And I think that's neat that you're teaching it to the next generation of kids.
2: It's easy. I mean, you do it in school rooms, right? You put a pumpkin seed or a sunflower seed in a little Dixie cup and watch it sprout.
1: That's how you start.
0: And by the way, in case you're thinking this is, only the old guys win that, one of the kids that's been doing these giant pumpkins, he's already won Pumpkin Fest twice.
1: Nah.
2: What?
0: And he started when he was 6 years old. Isn't that incredible?
1: What?
2: Yeah.
0: I can't keep like a plant alive in my house.
1: It's
0: like
1: hard.
0: A cactus.
1: Mm-hmm.
0: He's like, I can't keep a cactus alive.
2: You need to water it twice a year.
0: This is so stupid.
2: Joe's brown thumb. He will not be involved with the Damariscotta Pumpkin Fest and Regatta.
1: Kills everything.
0: I give those people at the Pumpkin Fest, though, like those Mainers, or anybody in Maine that's like a grower of something like that, the dedication that you have to have to that.
2: Yeah.
1: Oh, it's hardcore.
0: It's an everyday thing that you have to dedicate a lot of time to.
1: Yeah, you can't just leave it.
2: It takes a while to start to grow pumpkins, so you better be starting now if you're going to be doing it.
1: Should I grow one?
0: You could do that, Cor.
1: I got some big pumpkins for you.
0: Yeah. We get the boob joke. I was going to make a giant pumpkin pie joke. And
1: yes.
0: With you, it's endless. It really is.
1: Yeah, but my butt cheeks are two giant pumpkins.
0: You know, let's stop now. I'm going to pause because I have a sponsor. They don't want to be anywhere near you.
1: Beep.
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2: 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John, Joe, and Courtney all morning, 12 in a row, all day.

0: 101.9 POR, John, Joe, and Courtney all morning. 12 in a row all day. I'm so mad at Courtney. She freaked me out this morning.
1: Uh-oh. What happened?
0: I'm driving. I'm just driving down the road on my way to work. Just enjoying myself in my car.
2: Jamming.
1: I love the stories you guys have because I always forget you guys come the exact same way.
2: Literally.
1: So there's a lot of, you guys will overlap sometimes.
2: Usually.
0: She's sometimes she's ahead of me because she stops for coffee first and I don't. Mm-hmm. But often our paths will cross.
1: Yeah.
0: And this morning, I'm driving down the road, minding my own business, MYOB, and all of a sudden I'm like, oh my God, that's Courtney pulled over on the side of the road ahead of me. Is she okay? Her flashers aren't on.
1: Wait. Were you playing dead body again, Courtney?
2: Yes. Aww. I laid in the road.
1: Come on, Courtney.
0: There was another car ahead of me that went around her, and I slowed down as I passed, and I looked because the driver's side window was down, and someone's head was sticking out of the car. And I drive by, I'm like, oh my God, it's Courtney. And I thought,
2: my hand was sticking out too.
0: Is she trying to flag me down? Uh-huh. Oh my God.
2: With one finger.
0: So I didn't notice that. I pull over and I'm like, I don't know, I'm 200 feet ahead of her car. I'm like, do I get out and walk back? It's pretty far.
2: You did pull far ahead of me. I'm like, what's he doing? Why is he there?
0: And do I back up? I shouldn't back up. Mm. I'll text her. I shoot her a text. I'm like, what are you doing over there? And she just texts back, I'm taking a picture of the sunrise.
1: Oh my God.
2: I was. And I also, I took like a little video of the sunrise. It was gorgeous. It's on Running Hill Road in Scarborough? Scarborough.
0: Yeah.
2: And this beautiful field is right there. And every morning I'm like, oh, it's so pretty. And some mornings I will pull over just to get a video or a picture. And most of the time I don't even do anything with it. It's just so pretty. And I'm like, oh, I need to stop. But the haze was over the field and the sky was like pink and orange. And
1: it's
2: like
1: a great time of year, isn't it? It's such a cool time of year.
2: I love it so much. It's not the darkness of winter anymore. But I pulled over and I'm like taking the video. And then I see people coming. I'm like, ugh. Because usually I'll see if anyone's behind me and then pull over. And I try to get back out before someone comes.
1: But you know it's John because he's got distinctive headlights.
2: And he's like,
1: right? And you can hear your, because you got the Mustang. Mm-hmm. So you could hear your sounds.
0: You can
1: different.
0: Hear me coming.
2: Yes.
0: You can hear Courtney coming.
1: But yeah. That's like, when I always know it's you when you're coming down the road because your headlights are distinctive when you see them. So I that'd be fun to mess with them.
2: Oh, yeah. And I was like, I'm like, oh, okay. And he pulls over and I actually
1: Courtney
2: took
1: like
2: a video.
1: A dog, by the way, with her head out the window.
2: Oh, legit. Well, I flipped him off as he goes by because
1: I'm
2: like,
1: you did.
0: I thought she was flagging me down. I'm like, oh yeah, she's definitely flagging me down.
1: She kind of was.
2: Help me.
0: Yeah.
2: But when he pulled over, I actually caught a video. So I took the video of the sunrise and then I took a video of me and I posted it on our socials. I'm like,
0: is a video of me driving by?
2: No, it's you parked and I'm like, John thinks I'm like dead because I pulled over.
0: You know, the irony, the spot is a very nice. It's a nice open field.
2: Pretty.
0: Years ago, there used to be a farm there, and there was a big, big blue silo, very picturesque.
2: Oh, I didn't know that.
0: Maine-looking farm, and they tore that down a long time ago. And now, just beyond that field, what's funny is like sunrise over the landfill.
2: There, that's what it is. I know, it's kind of depressing.
0: But from the road angle, it looks nice.
2: It's pretty.
1: And Courtney just stands over the hill. That's my homeland.
2: Take me back.
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7: We have one more hazy, hot, and humid day, especially towards the morning, and you'll probably notice less humidity throughout the day. There's a chance for a passing shower or storm towards the afternoon on Wednesday. Otherwise, we'll be mostly sunny. High temperatures will be hot once again into the mid to upper 80s near 90 degrees, and winds will be active out of the west around 10 to 20 miles per hour with gusts up to 30. Tonight, we continue to stay mostly clear as lows drop down to the 40s. Winds out of the northwest around 10 miles per hour with gusts up to 20. I'm CBS 13 meteorologist Emily Sanders.
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0: 101.9 POR, John, Joe, and Courtney all morning, 12 in a row all day. A beautiful start to another hot day coming today.
1: Mm. Hot and spicy.
2: What did you guys get up to yesterday? Was it, I think we got to 95 where I was?
3: Oh my God.
4: I didn't even check.
2: 94, 95?
0: Ooh. I think Lori said she saw 96 at the house.
2: Yeah, nice.
4: I felt it. We went outside for like a second, and it was, I was just like, no.
2: And it was a second too long.
4: It was so hot.
2: How did baby Rosie, did you bring her outside in the heat at all?
4: For a little bit. She is so lily white, and so am I, honestly. Mm. And I was out, I let her like get in the grass a little bit, and we were kind of there, and I'm like, it is so hot. Yeah. I just can't. I had her little hat on her, but
2: I always feel bad for babies because they don't know how to, you can't express yourself, but
4: no.
2: I feel like, so, you know, because I don't like the heat either. I know John loves it.
4: Mm-hmm.
2: I don't like those really hot, oppressive days either, and I feel like I want to cry like a baby.
4: Yes. It makes you emotional.
2: So I understand.
0: And you're better at regulating your own body heat than a baby is.
4: Poor little baby. But we had both our ACs in. So.
0: Already?
2: Mm-hmm. Good girl.
4: I put them in by myself.
2: Did you?
4: Mm-hmm.
2: Yeah.
4: There's video footage of me doing it on our
2: husband,
4: social media.
2: You got to go with the bigger, stronger. Mm-hmm. You know, that's how it works.
4: And he's doing stuff all day at work in the heat.
0: Have you done that before?
4: Yeah.
0: Okay.
4: I just did it last year because I was pregnant.
0: Right. Oh, yeah.
4: I was very pregnant. Mm. But it was nice in the AC yesterday.
2: Can you leave those off the shelf when we're talking next time?
4: What?
2: Those things you're resting up there?
4: Oh,
2: Jesus.
4: They're heavy,
2: God,
4: man.
2: I can't talk to her
0: Is she
2: now.
0: Doing the thing where she just sets them on the counter?
2: Yeah.
4: They're heavy.
2: My God.
4: You should try it.
2: I understand, but I can't have a conversation
4: feels
2: with
4: good.
2: You.
4: Rest them. My daddy pillows.
0: I used to be a worker at Walmart that would do that when she was scanning people's stuff. I'm like, I'm just not going through that lane anymore.
2: Stop.
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0: Oh, you haven't read any of this?
1: No, I haven't read this.
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0: app of the day this morning.
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1: Should I have pre-read this? Yeah. Or will it be more fun?
2: Yeah. Just act how you feel.
1: Okay.
2: So this is from the app. It's called Hey with multiple Y's. Mm-hmm. We all know what that text means, right? Hey. This is a way for, it's like stories that text you back. You can also read these stories, like kind of smutty stories
0: It's interactive. So there's an AI on the other end of this app that you're interacting with, and your responses could be anything.
2: Oh, right. Yeah. So there's two. So you can read stories through the text messages, so you don't have to interact. And then there's this, you're matching with people, and you can message these chatbots. And you'll put like, oh, I like dudes, and then all these hot guys are matching with you.
1: Yeah.
2: And it's a whole thing. But then there's stories.
0: It's all fake and made up?
2: Yes.
0: Okay.
2: And this is a story. Here's the context of the story.
0: First of all, I have a question about the story. Because Joe and I are going to read the two parts.
1: Who am I? Julian?
2: Yeah.
1: Nice.
2: Yeah, and John is Taylor.
0: I'm Taylor.
2: So Julian, a tech billionaire who usually buys out his competition, has been trying to acquire a rival boutique firm owned by Taylor after a heated board meeting where Taylor blocked his latest hostile takeover attempt.
1: I've seen this movie.
2: Julian decides to take a different approach.
1: There's like a whole section of these movies on like Prime and Netflix and stuff.
0: Sweetie.
1: Yeah. You know what? That's what started me down them.
2: Yeah.
1: Yeah. She's in a bunch of those.
2: And there's these stories, like if you look through online, these kind of romance stories, there's a ton of these, but this one you're reading their text messages. So it's kind of fun in a different way.
0: This story that Joe and I are about to read, the script.
2: Mm-hmm.
0: Now, is this a story that the app gave you, both sides, or were you interacting with the app and you were typing as one of the people?
2: No, it gave it to me.
0: Okay, so this is a pre-made story in the app that you read.
2: It's like you're reading a book, but it's text
1: now,
2: message
1: Courtney,
2: form. It's kind of fun.
0: It's not very good.
1: Will Courtney be reading, is there any type of narration in this or anything like that?
2: No.
1: Is there any type of setup?
2: Just that one that I just read, but that's it.
0: Just you and me, buddy.
1: So this is like you and I just kind of going back and forth with this?
2: Okay, hold on.
1: All right, hold on.
2: Okay.
1: I want to get my print a little bigger here. John, give me 1 second. Let's restart the scene. I need a minute to get myself ready, please.
2: That's true. That's
1: because,
2: true.
1: John, I'm an actor. You know this. I'm a performer.
2: Do your warm-ups.
1: Okay.
2: Red leather, yellow leather.
1: Red leather, yellow leather.
0: Me, me, me, you.
1: And scene. You know, you walked out of the boardroom pretty quickly today, Taylor.

0: running away or just terrified I was going to corner you?
1: Neither, Julian. Some of us actually have work to do rather than spending the afternoon playing mind games and throwing money around.
0: It's not a game. I told you months ago that I wanted. I usually have to by now.
1: Well, my company isn't for sale. No matter how big your balance sheet is.
0: I don't give a damn about your company anymore, Taylor. We both know that's not what I'm trying to acquire anymore.
1: Oh? And what exactly are you trying to acquire?
0: You. I don't like other people having your attention. I didn't like the way that chief marketing officer was looking at you during the presentation either.
2: I've got to say, I've read ahead on this script. It doesn't actually go anywhere.
0: Who cares? Hey, baby, I'm in the moment.
3: Don't stop reading.
0: I'm getting excited right now. Thank God there's a console between us.
2: This is free, right? This is a free app.
3: It lets you read a certain amount with credits, and then you have to subscribe $7.99 a week.
0: Tam,
3: isn't that crazy?
0: Taylor, you're losing me here. Are we done? Was that it?
2: Yeah, we're taking it. Literally taking a commercial break.
0: You know, I gotta tell you, as a General Hospital fan, I was living a dream there for a second.
3: It is fun, right?
0: A lot of fun. Yeah, that was great. That's great.
2: I can't believe they charge $8.
3: And this was I look at some of these books and stuff, but it advertised it to me on TikTok. I'm like, what mistakes have I made on my browsing history that have led me to get this advertisement? Like, am I giving like lonely? Like, what's going on?
2: Or maybe just watching, the kind of movies like Joe was talking about.
3: I was
2: about,
3: watching Euphoria. That makes sense, actually.
0: All right, Joe, give me my music again.
2: Oh my God.
0: Taylor, watch your tone. You're playing with fire. And you're used to getting your own way. Well, I'm used to owning everything I touch.
1: Is that a threat? Because honestly, sounds a little desperate.
0: No, baby. It's a promise. I'm parked outside your apartment building right now.
2: Okay, total creeper vibe. Okay. That's...
0: I'm watching you, Taylor.
3: I'm watching.
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10: We have one more hazy, hot, and humid day, especially towards the morning, and you'll probably notice less humidity throughout the day. There's a chance for a passing shower or storm towards the afternoon on Wednesday. Otherwise, we'll be mostly sunny. High temperatures will be hot once again into the mid to upper 80s near 90 degrees, and winds will be active out of the west around 10 to 20 miles per hour with gusts up to 30. Tonight, we continue to stay mostly clear as lows drop down to the 40s. Winds out of the northwest around 10 miles per hour with gusts up to 20. I'm CBS 13 meteorologist Emily Sanders.
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101.9 POR. John, Joe, and Courtney all morning, 12 in a row, all day. What's up? It's Riley Reid. We've done it. We've made it to the middle of the week, what I like to call the midweek peak. Sounds better than hump day, am I right? Dan and Shay, here's Say So.

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Whether you're in the office or turning wrenches, thanks for making us a part of your workday. 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

It could happen to you. You could win a trip to Colorado to see Parker McCollum at Red Rocks Amphitheater. One of the coolest venues in the country, maybe even the world. We'll fly you out there, put you up in a hotel too. You just got to listen for that qualifying keyword. Next chance.

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0: They caught those suspects that were breaking into cannabis stores, like the one in Turner. 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Apparently it was a 13-year-old and a 15-year-old. 13-year-old and a 15-year-old breaking into a cannabis store. Yeah, that tracks.
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11: After a hazy, hot, and humid day, humidity levels will lower by the evening and overnight as lows drop down to the 40s. It will be mostly clear tonight with winds out of the northwest around 10 miles per hour with gusts up to 20. We're back in the sun for Thursday, high temperatures running cooler than the past couple of days, into the 60s. Winds will be out of the north, around 5 to 10 miles per hour, will be gusting up to 20. 60s and sunshine returns on Friday. I'm CBS 13 meteorologist Emily Santom.
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It's Riley Reed. Do you have any plans for this weekend? Well, you know, the Maine Needs Walk is happening at Payson Park this Saturday. More details at mainneeds.org/walk.

Really, nobody could have a better year than Ella Langley right now. Like, she is just absolutely crushing it on the charts. She won all those ACM awards. We'll see if this Saturday she, or no, not Saturday, next Tuesday, if she wins any AMA awards. 101.9 POR, Eric Church now at Springsteen. To this day.

0: Yeah, Lauren Elena, did you watch her last night doing a little performance for the troops at a special Grand Ole Opry session? Thought that was pretty neat. Also, she's got a new album coming out this summer. Be on the lookout for that. Morgan Wallen now on POR.
1: Rumors going all over town. 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Yeah, they say.

Whether you're paying bills or hauling lobster traps, keep us on in the background. John, Joe, and Courtney all morning, 12 in a row all day. 101.9 POR.

101.9 POR, John, Joey, Courtney, all morning, 12 in a row, all day. I don't know about you, but I want them to drop that state gas tax in the worst way. Did they do that, though? Did I miss that? Because apparently, gas at BJ's in Portland is $2.65. What?

0: Morning, 12 in a row all day. It's Riley Reid, and you've got nobody to blame but yourself if you don't have the POR app because you can't enter the contest for that fly away to see Parker McCollum in Colorado at Red Rocks Amphitheater. You need the app to enter that contest. So download it now. And I got another keyword coming up about 30 minutes from now here on POR. Right at the top of the 12 o'clock hour. Good luck.
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0: 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Toby McAllister and the Sierra Sounds, Stephanie Ryan, Isaiah Bennett, Stedman's Landing, and Travis James Humphrey. 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

0: David Wilson Jr., that is Gary on 101.9 POR. John, Joey, Courtney, all morning, 12 in a row, all day. It's Riley Reid. I hope you are enjoying this warm weather, but if you actually thought, you know what, it's a little too hot, well, good news for you. It's cooling down this weekend. Yeah, a lot, like drastically. So, yeah, we'll get you a full look at the forecast coming up here in just a bit.
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13: In October of 1775, a British fleet sailed into what is now Portland. The commander, Henry Mowat, ordered a brutal bombardment that destroyed much of the town. The burning of Falmouth shocked colonists and pushed many undecided settlers towards supporting independence.
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15: After a hazy, hot, and humid day, humidity levels will lower by the evening and overnight as lows drop down to the 40s. It will be mostly clear tonight with winds out of the northwest around 10 miles per hour with gusts up to 20. We're back in the sun for Thursday. High temperatures running cooler than the past couple of days into the 60s. Winds will be out of the north around 5 to 10 miles per hour. We'll be gusting up to 20. 60s and sunshine returns on Friday. I'm CBS 13 meteorologist Emily Santom.
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Courtney all morning, 12 in a row, all day. So it's the 250th birthday for America this summer. We gonna see more fireworks? I hope so. 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
1: 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S-T-A-G-E. 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Ella Langley on now. 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

There you go. Dustin Lynch and Jelly Roll Chevrolet, 101.9 POR. John, Joe, and Courtney all morning, 12 in a row all day. So many awesome shows coming to our area this summer. One of those, Jordan Davis.

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How about this? 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

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I am Riley Reed. Hope you're enjoying your Wednesday, Scarborough. I got Kane Brown now. It's Woman.

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0: 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That is Psychological, 101.9 POR. John Joe recording all morning, 12 in a row, all day. I'm just like picturing it. Brunswick Landing, the band Perry, a couple of beers, maybe some lobster rolls. I mean, it's going to be a blast. 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
18: After a hazy, hot, and humid day, humidity levels will lower by the evening and overnight as lows drop down to the 40s. It will be mostly clear tonight with winds out of the northwest around 10 miles per hour with gusts up to 20. We're back in the sun for Thursday. High temperatures running cooler than the past couple of days into the 60s. Winds will be out of the north around 5 to 10 miles per hour. We'll be gusting up to 20. 60s and sunshine returns on Friday. I'm CBS 13 meteorologist Emily Santom.
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Courtney all morning, 12 in a row, all day. I am Riley Reed. Congrats to another Courtney in Porter, who won some tickets to see Ty Myers at Bowl in the Pines next month in Sydney. You want to win, John, Joe, and Courtney have your chance all week long here on 101.9 POR. You even got a chance this afternoon with Ben around 4:00.

101.9 POR John Joe recording all morning, 12 in a row, all day. Time is ticking. Only one more keyword left this day for your chance to win that trip to see Parker McCollum at Red Rocks. Yeah, that keyword will be coming up at 5 o'clock, so you got about 4 hours until then.

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Yeah, George Burge, part of our Jingle Jam this past year. There he is with Luke Bryan. Ride, ride, ride. 101.9 POR. John Joey Courtney all morning, 12 in a row, all day. Is it weird that I'm already thinking about Jingle Jam? I mean, that seems like it's like a lifetime away, but it'll be here sooner than you know it. My buddy.

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I mean, I love that thing. 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

0: 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I am Riley Reed. Wait a minute. Are you telling me it was just a couple of teens knocking over those cannabis shops? Like the one in Turner that got broken into multiple times? Yeah, 13-year-old and 15-year-old apprehended. They're arrested in connection to two separate burglaries. There was also this one where five people, one adult and four juveniles, were taken into custody in Waterville. Are they connected? Wouldn't be surprised. Also, it kind of tracks that it was just teenagers, right? Trying to get into a cannabis shop.
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15: After a hazy, hot, and humid day, humidity levels will lower by the evening and overnight as lows drop down to the 40s. It will be mostly clear tonight with winds out of the northwest around 10 miles per hour with gusts up to 20. We're back in the sun for Thursday. High temperatures running cooler than the past couple of days into the 60s. Winds will be out of the north around 5 to 10 miles per hour. We'll be gusting up to 20. 60s and sunshine returns on Friday. I'm CBS 13 meteorologist Emily Santom.
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0: 101.9 POR, John, Joe, and Courtney all morning, 12 in a row all day. And if you want to listen to John, Joe, and Courtney whenever you want, guess what? We let you do that. Yeah, you can get them on demand on the POR app, brought to you by Fontys Water Treatment.
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101.9 POR, John Joe Courtney all morning, 12 in a row, all day. It's Riley Reed. There are so many awesome concerts happening in our area. You know that Dan and Shay are coming to Bank NH Pavilion in Guilford in September. Here, say so.

0: 101.9 POR, John, Joe, and Courtney, all morning, 12 in a row, all day. It's Riley Reed. Hey, are you trying to win tickets to see Ashley Cook? The Baby Blues Tour making a stop at Aura. And, of course, we got your tickets. In fact, you can win them this afternoon here on a 101.9 POR, your country concert connection. Ben's got your chance.
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0: 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Toby McAllister and the Sierra Sounds, Stephanie Ryan, Isaiah Bennett, Stedman's Landing, and Travis James Humphrey. 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

0: WDOR, John Joe recording all morning, 12 in a row, all day. It's Riley Reid. People are starting to make a little bit more of a stink about the hantavirus, but I'll say the same thing that I said about COVID, and maybe this is a little insensitive, but hey, if you ever drank jungle juice out of a trash can at a college party, you're probably good. I think you'll be all right. 101.9 POR, or you've ever had a Four Loko, I think you'll be okay.
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5: After a hazy, hot, and humid day, humidity levels will lower by the evening and overnight as lows drop down to the 40s. It will be mostly clear tonight with winds out of the northwest around 10 miles per hour with gusts up to 20. We're back in the sun for Thursday. High temperatures running cooler than the past couple of days into the 60s. Winds will be out of the north around 5 to 10 miles per hour. We'll be gusting up to 20. 60s and sunshine returns on Friday. I'm CBS 13 meteorologist Emily Santum.
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Well, good news if you're sick of hearing this Virginian. No, I'm not talking about Chibuzi. I'm talking about this Virginian, me, Riley Reed. My time is up. You're like, yeah, I'm done with you, man. Come on. Really? That's how you feel about me? I love hanging out with you. We'll do it again tomorrow. Until then, peace, love, and chicken grease, all right?

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101.9 POR, John, Joe, and Courtney all morning, 12 in a row every hour while you work. Happy Wednesday, Maine. It's Ben Brophy. Here's Megan Maroney and Beautiful Things on POR.

101.9 POR, John, Joe, and Courtney all morning, 12 in a row every hour while you work. We are your country concert connection. Ashley Cook coming to Aura on Friday, September 25th. We've got a pair of tickets for you to win right now. But you do have to call me. The number is 207-792-9767. That's 207-792-WPOR. And be caller 12 for your chance to see Ashley Cook at Aura. Here's Kenny Chesney with Carrie.

0: 101.9 POR, John, Joe, and Courtney all morning, 12 in a row, every hour while you work. It's Ben Brophy. We are your country concert connection, giving you a chance to see Ashley Cook at Aura. That show is in September, and we are going to grab caller number 12 right now. Hey, it's POR. Congrats, you're caller number 12.
1: Oh, yay.
0: Oh, yeah. Oh, I missed that. What was that?
1: I was caller 1, 4, and 10.
0: 1, 4, and 10. Well, I can't believe you got in on caller number 12 then. That's amazing. Who are you and where are you from?
1: I know. Stacy from North Waterboro.
0: Stacy from North Waterboro. Are you enjoying the warmth today and yesterday, or is it a little too hot for you?
1: It's a little too hot, but I mean, it's not raining, so I won't complain.
0: I'm right there with you. We got some blue skies outside. It's not too bad. I'm going to enjoy the warmth while we have it. It's going to cool back off for the rest of the week, right?
1: Yes, exactly.
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0: Bailey Zimmerman, Chevy Silverado, 101.9 POR. John, Joe, and Courtney all morning, 12 in a row every hour while you work. Bailey Zimmerman releasing his cover of Miley Cyrus's or Hannah Montana's The Climb coming out on Friday. It's POR.
1: Didn't win the lotto, but the dogs won. Didn't bag a biggin', but I saw one. Just the things that do it ain't alone.

0: 101.9 POR, John, Joe, and Courtney all morning, 12 in a row every hour while you work. It's Ben Brophy. Yesterday in Portland, we broke records. The National Weather Service said that we hit 92 degrees. The previous record for that date, May 19th, was 86 degrees, so we beat that by 6 degrees. And today it is warm too. We might even break a record today. I actually don't know what the record is for May 20th, but I do know I got at least on my phone here, it says high of 88. We'll have to see what the actual high was once the National Weather Service confirms it, but you never know. We could be breaking another record right now. Jason Aldean, his song Don't Tell On Me is the next one you're gonna hear on 101.9 POR.
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0: Lauren Elena, Chase Matthew, All My Exes, 101.9 POR, John, Joe, and Courtney all morning, 12 in a row, every hour while you work. A couple of things you need to know about POR's third annual Claws and Country Music Festival are that not only is there kid activities that you can do there, or that your kids can do there, kids 12 and under also get in for free, and they can, just as well as anybody else, enjoy the Brunswick Naval Aviation Museum, live music all afternoon, food trucks, local vendors, and more. 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
5: After a hazy, hot, and humid day, humidity levels will lower by the evening and overnight as lows drop down to the 40s. It will be mostly clear tonight with winds out of the northwest around 10 miles per hour with gusts up to 20. We're back in the sun for Thursday. High temperatures running cooler than the past couple of days into the 60s. Winds will be out of the north around 5 to 10 miles per hour. We'll be gusting up to 20. 60s and sunshine returns on Friday. I'm CBS 13 meteorologist Emily Santom.
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101.9 POR, John, Joe, and Courtney all morning, 12 in a row every hour while you work. Corey Kent finished recording a brand new album this week, including a duet. I can't wait to hear that. Here he is on a song with Coetzel called Rocky Mountain.

101.9 POR, John, Joe, and Courtney all morning, 12 in a row every hour while you work. It's Ben Brophy, we're your country concert connection. Ty Myers coming to Bowl in the Pines in Sydney in June. I've got a pair of tickets for you to win right now. Be caller 12 at 207-792-9767. Again, that's 207-792-WPOR for your chance to see Ty Myers at Bowl in the Pines on June 11th.

0: 101.9 POR, John, Joe, and Courtney all morning, 12 in a row, every hour while you work. It's Ben Brophy. We are your country concert connection. Ty Myers making a stop in Sydney, Maine at Bowl in the Pines on June 11th. We are giving away a pair of tickets right now. Let's grab caller 12 and let them know. Hey, it's POR. Congratulations. You are caller number 12.
1: Hey, how are you?
0: I'm great. How are you doing?
1: I'm not too bad.
0: That's good. That's good. Who are you and where are you from?
1: My name is Courtney Lane and I'm from Lisbon Falls.
0: Courtney from Lisbon Falls. Congratulations on winning a pair of tickets to see Ty Myers at Bowl in the Pines. Let's go.
1: Thank you. I appreciate it.
0: You are so welcome. Are you enjoying today? Are you got the AC on? Is the AC in the window yet? What's going on?
1: Oh, yeah. I just drove by the IW traffic. It was terrible, but at least I got to have my windows down.
0: Windows down on a day like today is exactly my vibe. 100%. I am with you, Courtney. Congratulations. And what station is your country concert connection?
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1: 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I can't believe we still don't have an update on Morgan Wallen's new album. We don't know anything about it or when it's coming out, really.

0: 101.9 POR, John, Joe, and Courtney all morning, 12 in a row all day. It's Ben Brophy. If you want to go on a trip, which, oh boy, tell you what, I know a lot of people that could use a trip right now. Give yourself a chance to go see Parker McCollum in Colorado at one of the most scenic venues in the country. That is Red Rocks. 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The next keyword that could make you a winner comes around 5 o'clock this afternoon. Josh Ross, his song Hate How You Look is on the way.
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0: Riley Green, Change My Mind, 101.9 POR. John, Joe, and Courtney all morning, 12 in a row, all day. It's Ben Brophy. It is officially that time of year. We're not quite to summer yet, but I now have the fishing rods and the tackle box in my truck 24-7 because it's time. It's time. I had such a great time this weekend out in the water. I said, you know what? Any opportunity I can get to do that this summer, I'm going to take it. Anytime where the weather's nice or... Because this is how I relax, right? I go and I basically stare out at the water, maybe make a few casts, and just enjoy myself. And that is 100% what I plan to do as often as possible this summer, like I did last summer, which is exactly why I've got the rods in the truck in the first place. Thomas Rhett, after all the bars are closed, it kicks off our 12 in a row coming up on POR.
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13: After a hazy, hot, and humid day, humidity levels will lower by the evening and overnight as lows drop down to the 40s. It will be mostly clear tonight with winds out of the northwest around 10 miles per hour with gusts up to 20. We're back in the sun for Thursday. High temperatures running cooler than the past couple of days into the 60s. Winds will be out of the north around 5 to 10 miles per hour. We'll be gusting up to 20. 60s and sunshine returns on Friday. I'm CBS 13 meteorologist Emily Santom.

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101.9 POR, John, Joe, and Courtney all morning, 12 in a row, every hour while you work. It's Ben Brophy, 4:53 in the afternoon. We're checking in on traffic for your ride home. Things right now on 302 looking pretty normal. Nothing out of the ordinary on 302 right now. On 295 northbound side, mile marker 11 to 12. A little extra congestion there in Falmouth. And then on the main turnpike northbound side as well, mile marker 57 to 58. Extra congestion there too. Here's Graylin James in Water at a Wedding.

Graylin James, Water at a Wedding, 101.9 POR. John, Joe, and Courtney all morning, 12 in a row, every hour while you work. Just one song between you and a keyword that could send you to Colorado to Red Rocks to see Parker McCollum live in person. We'll cover your airfare, hotel, and tickets to the show. Here's Handle On.

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1: 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It's been Profi. 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

101.9 POR, John, Joe, and Courtney all morning, 12 in a row all day. Your chance to see Luke Bryan at Bank NH Pavilion is coming up in just over 6 minutes. Here he is on

101.9 POR, John, Joe, and Courtney all morning, 12 in a row, all day. Luke Bryan coming to Bank NH Pavilion for a couple nights. We've actually got tickets for night one of his shows at Bank NH Pavilion. That is on May 29th, next week. If you want to win this pair of tickets, be caller 12 right now. The number's 207-792-9767. That's 207-792-WPOR for your chance to see Luke Bryan at Bank NH Pavilion. Here's the band Perry and Psychological on POR.

0: 101.9 POR, John, Joe, and Courtney all morning, 12 in a row all day. It's Ben Brophy. We are your country concert connection, and we are giving you a chance to see Luke Bryan at Bank NH Pavilion. We are about to take caller 12 and make them a winner, so let's surprise them. Hey, it's POR. Congratulations. You are caller number 12.
1: Wow, thank you.
0: You are so welcome. Who are you? Where are you from?
1: My name is Jamie, and I'm from Chapley.
0: Jamie, congratulations. You are going to see Luke Bryan on May 29th. Next week is when this show is happening.
1: Thank you.
0: You are so welcome. Are you enjoying the weather today? Are you a little hot? Are you a little cold? Maybe you're even sitting in the AC. I don't know what you've been up to.
1: Well, I spent all day in the AC, but yes, it is hot outside now.
0: Well, if you got the windows down, more power to you, especially if you're blasting POR. You're going to have to start blasting some Luke Bryan, too, because you are going to have to know all those songs to sing along to at Bank NH Pavilion for next week. Jamie, congratulations. What station is your country concert connection?
1: WPOR.

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1: There's literally no reason to not have it on.
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101.9 POR, John, Joe, and Courtney all morning, 12 in a row all day. It's Ben Brophy, 5:24 in the afternoon. We're checking in on traffic for your ride home. Things right now looking pretty good on 295 and on 302. Normal little spots of congestion, nothing that should bog you down really too much, just in the usual spots. Main Turnpike southbound side, mile marker 43 to 41, extra congestion through there at the moment.

0: 101.9 POR, John, Joe, and Courtney all morning, 12 in a row all day. It's Ben Brophy. An FGL reunion has been, you know, talked about for years and years and years because Florida Georgia Line, one of the biggest stars back in the day, one of the biggest duos ever in country music for sure. And that being said, obviously they split. It was a very public kind of thing. But now they did reunite for a show already, playing a Jason Aldean like celebration show. And now Tyler Hubbard is saying it's more likely that it's going to happen. In fact, he's saying they're going to play a couple of dates, it seems like, in 2027. Or that's probably what's going to happen. At least that's what Tyler Hubbard is saying now. So will we see a full FGL reunion with an album and a tour? Maybe, maybe not. But it does sound like there might be select dates in 2027 where you could see them if you wanted. Megan Maroney, Beautiful Things, is on the way on POR.
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0: 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Toby McAllister and the Sierra Sounds, Stephanie Ryan, Isaiah Bennett, Stedman's Landing, and Travis James Humphrey. 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

0: Kane Brown with Woman, 101.9 POR. John, Joe, and Courtney all morning, 12 in a row all day. It's Ben Brophy. Hang out with us on July 26th. That's when we're doing our third annual Closet Country Music Festival, where you get to explore all the different food trucks, different vendors, and different artists, mostly local, who are going to be playing at this show. But you'll also be able to see our headliner, of course, the band Perry. 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And Shaboozy and Jelly Roll and their song Amen is kicking off our 12 in a row coming up.
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15: The midsummer-like temperatures are moving out. Cooler air is moving in tonight with lows settling in the 40s with partly cloudy skies. Partly sunny on Thursday, where brightest during the afternoon with highs in the mid-60s. Full sunshine on Friday. It's a nice day to end out the work week. Look for highs in the mid to upper 60s. Some more clouds will mix in on Saturday with highs in the 60s. I'm CBS 13 Chief Meteorologist Charlie Lopresti.
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101.9 POR, John, Joe, and Courtney all morning, 12 in a row all day. Hudson Westbrook and Painted You Pretty in three songs. Here's Low Cash and Wrong Hearts on POR.

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101.9 POR, John, Joe, and Courtney all morning, 12 in a row all day. It's Ben Profi. Hudson Westbrook teasing something with Gavin Adcock. Quick Instagram video with those two. Maybe a tour or something? I don't know. Here's Painting You Pretty on POR.

0: 101.9 POR, John, Joe, and Courtney all morning, 12 in a row all day. It's Ben Brophy. You know, some Mainers go through life without some of the basic necessities, the essentials, right? And the Main Needs Community Walk in 5K, which is this weekend, helps provide people with those essentials. 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So you don't have to run it, though, of course. 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

0: Alexandra K. Straight for the Heart, 101.9 POR. John, Joe, and Courtney all morning, 12 in a row all day. It is hard to think of many other settings that could be more scenic than a summer day in Colorado at Red Rocks. You could see Parker McCollum there. We'll grab tickets to the show for you. We'll grab a hotel stay for you. We'll even grab round-trip airfare as well. What you need to do is listen for keywords the rest of the week on 101.9 POR that you can enter for chances to win. So right now... The next keyword comes tomorrow morning at 7 a.m. with John, Joe, and Courtney that could send you on this trip. Zach, John, King, and Get to Drinking kicks off our 12 in a row coming up.
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10: The midsummer-like temperatures are moving out. Cooler air is moving in tonight with lows settling in the 40s, while partly cloudy skies, partly sunny on Thursday, where brightest during the afternoon with highs in the mid-60s. Full sunshine on Friday. It's a nice day to end out the work week. Look for highs in the mid to upper 60s. Some more clouds will mix in on Saturday with highs in the 60s. I'm CBS 13 Chief Meteorologist Charlie Lopresti.
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Zach, John, King, get to drinking. 101.9 POR. John, Joe, and Courtney all morning. 12 in a row all day. This evening at 7:10, listen for the Country Clash with Chris Harper. He's going to pit two songs against each other. You get to vote to tell us which one you like more. 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

0: 109 POR, John, Joey, Courtney, all morning, 12 in a row all day. Hey there, what's going on? It is just after 7 o'clock. It's Chris Harper checking in for your Wednesday. Hello.
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1: 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This is the part of the show we give you two brand new country songs, put them head to head, and you tell me which one wins the battle. Tonight, your returning champion is Kenny Chesney.

0: It's the POR Country Clash.
1: All right, there you go. That is tonight's returning champion in the POR Country Clash, Kenny Chesney and Carry On. Tonight, Kenny has a brand new challenger. His name is Parker McCollum. The latest track from Parker McCollum is called Killing Me. Parker McCollum, tonight's challenger in the POR Country Clash.

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1: All right, there you go. Parker McCollum killing me. Tonight's challenger in the POR Country Clash, taking on our returning champion, Kenny Chesney, and Carry On. Now it's up to you. Who won tonight's POR Country Clash? 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

Here goes Jordan Davis. He's on 101.9 POR. John, Joey, Courtney all morning, 12 in a row all day. It's Chris Harper alongside on your Wednesday. The votes are in. They came in fast and furious tonight. They're all counted up. It is time to give you tonight's winner in the 101.9 POR Country Clash. 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

0: coming back again tomorrow night, going for win number 4. 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
7: 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Suspended somewhere between art song, indie rock, jazz, and folk music, this is a meditation on memory, marriage, and what it means to come home. A feminist take on the ancient work. 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
0: I've learned some very important things in my marriage over the years. If my wife says that we should probably look into something, well, we should probably look into something, especially if it's about the basement, because my first instinct is always, that's why I don't fix things. 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

0: Matt Cooper, that one is called Highs and Lows. It's on 109 POR. John, Joey, Courtney all morning, 12 in a row all day. It's Chris Harper alongside POR, giving you a chance to get away to go see a great show. Parker McCollum and Gary Allen are playing one of the most famous outdoor venues. It's Red Rocks in Colorado. And we want you to be there to experience it live July 29th. All you have to do is listen up for your daily keywords. We've got four of them every weekday, 7 and 8 in the morning with John, Joey, Courtney. Noontime with Riley. We're at 5 p.m. with Ben. Anytime you hear a keyword, enter it into the POR app. Remember, the more times you enter, the more chances you have to win. It's Parker McCollum at Red Rocks. Your next keyword coming up tomorrow morning at 7 a.m. with John, Joey, Courtney. Good luck. Hope you win. And stand by. We'll kick off another 12 in a row for you next at POR.
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13: The midsummer-like temperatures are moving out. Cooler air is moving in tonight with lows settling in the 40s while partly cloudy skies. Partly sunny on Thursday, where brightest during the afternoon with highs in the mid-60s. Full sunshine on Friday. It's a nice day to end out the work week. Look for highs in the mid to upper 60s. Some more clouds will mix in on Saturday with highs in the 60s. I'm CBS 13 Chief Meteorologist Charlie Lopresti.
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